88.5, the Lake, play the greatest hits of all time. They are the Eagles and Tequila Sunrise. I'm Gary Chittum. Hey, we'll have another look at my question of the day. We'll do that in a few minutes. But right now, it is Lido Shuffle. This is Boss Gags on 88.5, the Lake.

0: That is Sean Middleton. It wouldn't make any difference. 88.5 The Lake, playing the greatest hits of all time. My question of the day, it is up right now on our 88.5 The Lake Facebook page, and we're cooking. We're cooking dinner tonight on the barbecue. I want to know, if you had a barbecue dinner to cook tonight, what would you be putting on the grill? Would it be, well, the pork chops, or would it be like a shish kebab kind of a thing? Or would it be steak or hamburgers or sausages or hot dogs? Let us know. Maybe we'll get some good ideas here. I'm getting hungry already. If you had to barbecue a dinner tonight, what would you be throwing on that grill? Up in a moment, we'll shake things up.
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0: 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That is Platinum Blonde. I'm Gary Chittum. And you know what? For updates on what's going on here at 88.5 The Lake, you can sign up for our weekly newsletter. 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
1: On a warm summer's evening, on a train bound for nowhere, I met up with a gambler. We were both too tired to sleep, so we took turns of staying.

0: 88.5 The Lake playing the greatest hits of all time. That is Gail Garnett singing in the sunshine, which is, well, better than howling at the moon, I guess. Well, we can celebrate the 60th anniversary of the Harvest Pioneer Day coming up on Saturday, September the 19th, 10 to 4 o'clock at the Lincoln Museum and Cultural Center, located at 3800 Main Street in Jordan. And yes, we're welcome to this vibrant fall season while the entire family is enjoying live music, historic craft demonstrations, folk art, artisan vendors, food trucks, and fresh apple fritters. Enjoy the sights and sounds of autumn as it arrives to our area. It is the 60th annual Harvest Pioneer Day, Saturday, September the 19th, starting at 10 o'clock. Up in a moment, it'll be Super Trap.
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Playing the greatest hits of all time. It is 88.5 The Lake. That is David Essex and Rock On. I'm Gary Chinaman. Up shortly, we'll have a look at, well, did you hear this? We're going to talk about a movie. We're going to talk about a TV show. And we're going to talk about a Canadian superstar. That's coming up shortly with, well, did you hear this? Right now, it's Carly Simon. Nobody does it better on 88.5.

0: 885, the late greatest hits of all time. That is Harlequin and Survive. I'm Gary Chinaman. Well, did you hear this? Spider-Man, Brand New Day, is on the verge of knocking Titanic out of the top five biggest money-making movies of all time. Also, did you hear this? The cast of The Sandlot has reunited for a comedy series called Dugout Dads. And finally, did you hear this? Canadian superstar Celine Dion arrived in Paris last Friday, 2 weeks ahead of the first of her sold-out comeback concerts in the French capital. Wild Cherry, standing by.
1: 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So tomorrow on the show, I want to know, what's the greatest cover song of all time? It could be that one. Let me know tomorrow morning. 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

Angel Eyes, Jeff Healy, 88.5, the Lake playing the greatest hits of all time. 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

Whatever becomes of the brokenhearted, that's Jimmy Ruffin on 88.5 The Lake, playing the greatest hits of all time. Hey, we'll have another look at my question of the day. We'll do that shortly. But right now, this is Queen on 88.5.

0: 88.5 The Lake, playing the greatest hits of all time. That is Dreamboat Annie and Hart. I'm Gary Chittum, and my question of the day up on our 88.5 The Lake Facebook page. And, well, we're going to the barbecue tonight. It's getting a little late to, you know, fire up the Barbie right now, but maybe tomorrow night. I want to know, if you had to barbecue dinner tonight or tomorrow night, what would you throw on the grill? Would it be the hamburgers and the hot dogs? The kids love hot dogs, or sausages, or steaks, maybe, yeah? Okay, let me know on our 88.5 The Lake Facebook page. If you had to barbecue tonight or tomorrow night, what would you be throwing on that grill? Radio is next.
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0: 88.5, the Lake Flame, the greatest hits of all time. Peter Frampton, and I am in you. And you are going to head to the Master Gardeners of Niagara, their fall plant sale, which is coming up on Saturday, September the 12th, 9 to noon. 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It's ABBA. Next.
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Echo Beach, Martha and the Muffins, 88.5, the Lake, playing the greatest hits of all time. I'm Gary Chittum, and up in a moment or two, we'll have a look at my silly stats. Right now, it's the Tramps on 88.5, the Lake.

0: 88.5, the Lake Playing the greatest hits of all time. That is Sweeney Todd and Roxy Roller. I'm Gary Chittum. Have a look at our silly stats tonight. Did you know that most of us stop listening to a conversation or lose interest in that conversation within 3 minutes? And I think, you know what? I think we have the internet to blame for that. You know, if you can't entertain me within 3 seconds, I'm moving on, right? And we've come to that. Also, with our silly stats, the majority of adults remember their first car, moreover, than their first kiss. Well, that's kind of a shame. And finally, tonight with our silly stats, 55% of moms always have tissues with them. Anything like my mom, it was stuffed up the sleeve of her sweater, right? Always. There's a look at our silly stats. War is next.
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0: 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This is War.

Right down the line, Jerry Rafferty, 88.5, the Lake playing the greatest hits of all time. Well, the West Niagara Fair returns to the West Niagara Agriculture Center and Fairgrounds, September 11th to the 14th. 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

0: They are the Kings, and the beat goes on 88.5 The Lake, playing the greatest hits of all time. 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
0: 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Well, coming in tomorrow morning at 5:30, it'll be Matt Walker. And then joining him with news and sports, it will be Laura Hampshire. I'm Gary Chittum. We'll see you later. Good night.

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1: I've heard people say that too much of anything is not good for you, baby. 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

0: You know, every now and then, I think you might like to hear something from us. Nice and easy. But there's just one thing, you see. We never, ever do nothing nice and easy. We always do it nice and rough. 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But then we're going to do the finish rough. It's the way we do Proud Mary. Rolling on the river. 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

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Just say, hey, Google, play 88.5 The Lake on TuneIn. 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Playing the greatest hits of all time. 88.5 The Lake.

Blondie with the tide is high on the new 88.5 The Lake. We're playing the greatest hits of all time. And you know what? Just hearing that song makes me want to take another vacation. It's 5:33, September 2nd. Wednesday morning, actually, not Tuesday. Wednesday is here. And we got a mix of sun and cloud, a chance of showers, high of 30. Could feel like 40 with the Humidex today, and we do have two weather warnings in effect right now. We have a heat warning and a fog advisory warning in effect as of 5:33 here on our Wednesday, September the 2nd. Yeah, so expect a hot and humid day again out there in and around Grimsby. Both ways, QE looking good through West Niagara, Stony Creek, currently 21, feeling like 29 with the Humidex. Hey, it's Matt. Middle of the work week is here. We're getting over the Wednesday hump. Lots. We got to talk about some great local events on the horizon coming up this weekend. We're going to be talking about a great one over in St. Catharines. That's always a ton of fun. Got music history just after 7 o'clock today. My question of the morning shortly after 6. And we are officially less than 1 week away from back to school. Mom and Dad, you can rejoice. And hey, we're going back to our younger years when we were in school. Start thinking about your favorite subjects and your least favorite subjects that you had to study in school growing up. You can join the conversation anytime.

0: Elton John, I'm Still Standing on the new 88.5 The Lake. We're playing the greatest hits of all time. It's 542. How you doing? Hey, it's Matt. Wednesday morning is here. Middle of the work week, and we got two weather warnings in effect right now in around Grimsby. Very foggy. Fog advisory warning in effect, and it is going to be another humid scorcher out there. High of 30. Could feel like 40 degrees with the Humidex. Cloudy skies. Chance of showers. Currently 21. Feeling like 29 in West Niagara. Yeah, a scorching hot Grimsby day early on in September. September the 2nd. How we feeling on a Wednesday morning? Just a reminder, you can tune in anytime, any place, any one of your devices. 88.5thelake.fm. 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That's all it takes. So no matter what you're doing, where you are, get the greatest hits of all time, anytime. Grimsby's very own 88.5 The Lake. It's 5:43 and on the way. Got Gladys Knight and the Pips.
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0: 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It's 5:46. Hey, it's Matt. We got Platinum Blonde on the way, but first, Gladys Knight and the Pips.

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2: Good morning at 6 o'clock. I'm Laura Hampshire. This is 88.5 The Lake News. Here's what's making news this hour. There are two weather warnings in effect in Grimsby today. A heat warning and a fog advisory. Thick fog is reducing visibility on the roads for the morning commute, while the humidity will make it feel like 40 degrees this afternoon. There's also a chance of severe thunderstorms later today, which could cause high winds and power outages. As flood recovery efforts continue across Lincoln, remediation and cleanup work along Bartlett Creek is scheduled to begin today, weather permitting. Crews will begin at Hillary Bald Park and work their way south along the creek and trail. The restoration is expected to take 3 to 4 weeks to complete. Sections of the trail will be temporarily closed as crews progress through the area. Meanwhile, Ontario Street will be closed at the CN tracks today for critical repair and paving work. Businesses will remain open, but there will be no through access between Green Lane and South Service Road until 6 tonight. Student and family support services are being expanded to all 72 school boards across the province. Education Minister Paul Calandra made the announcement in Hamilton yesterday.
3: These offices are required to acknowledge parents' inquiries within 2 days and aim to provide an answer within 5 days, unless, of course, it's a very complex issue.
2: He says every school board will also be required to report to the ministry on a monthly basis. For the first time since trade talks broke down late last month, it's believed Canada's finance minister had a face-to-face meeting with his U.S. counterpart. François-Philippe Champagne has not shared details about yesterday's discussion on the sidelines of the G20 finance ministers' meetings in North Carolina. Canada's targeted counter-tariffs on nearly $28 billion worth of U.S. products are scheduled to begin after Labor Day. The Prime Minister has discussed the trade talk developments with labor groups in Ottawa. They include Canada's Building Trade Unions, the United Food and Commercial Workers, the United Steel Workers, Unifor, and Teamsters Canada. President of the Canadian Labor Congress said union reps seem to agree that the government's decision to walk away from talks with the U.S. was the right one. Voters in Grimsby can now confirm they're on the voters list and that their information is correct by visiting the town's website. If you've moved or haven't voted in a while, it might be a good idea to check. You can also visit Town Hall. Confirming you're on the voters list ensures you receive the proper instructions and avoid delays at the polls on Election Day. In sports, the Blue Jays were embarrassed by the Guardians 6-1 in the opener of their three-game series. For the first time in franchise history, the Hamilton Cardinals are CBL pennant champions. Hamilton Forge FC played to a 1-1 draw against Super de Quebec in the Canadian Championship semifinals. Your forecast is next.
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very hot, and we do have a fog advisory warning in effect right now. So yeah, visibility while driving, not the best. But the forecast is calling for a mix of sun and cloud. Chance of showers high at 30. That could feel like 40 with the humidex. Now tonight, cloudy, showers, low at 21. And tomorrow Thursday, cloudy, showers, high at 24. Grimsby, Bingsville, St. Catharines, across West Niagara. Kicking off this morning, it's 22, feeling like 31 with the humidex. Weather and more at 88.5thelake.fm. 605, how you doing? Hey, it's Matt, both ways QE, looking good through West Niagara, Stony Creek. Here's Van Morrison.

0: When I Die on the new 88.5 The Lake. We're playing the greatest hits of all time. 6:13. How you doing? Hey, it's Matt. We got some weather warnings in effect for in and around Grimsby today. A heat warming, going to be scorching hot. Humidex can make it feel like 40 out there. And a fog advisory in effect as well. So be careful driving this morning. Mix of sun and cloud. Chance of showers to go along with all that. And both ways, QE, despite the low visibility, things are looking good this morning through West Niagara and Stony Creek. Hey, it's Matt, and on the show today, as of today, Wednesday, September 2nd, we are officially less than a week away, Mom and Dad, from kids going back to school. Less than a week, Mom and Dad, you can soon rejoice. Kids are going back to school. Hey, maybe you've been busy moving your kid to school. They're off to college for another semester, or hey, for their very first semester of college. I'm sure Mom and Dad, if you've been moving them, you've been super busy as well. Some really exciting stuff there. But we're talking being in school today in honor of being less than a week away, and what we enjoyed studying in school and what we hated studying in school. You know, growing up, I hated all things math and science related. I was so bad at it. No matter how much help I got from my teachers, no matter how many tutors my parents got for me in school, I always sucked at math, and I still do to this day. It's never changed. So thank goodness that's why I'm in radio. No math here. And, you know, I was always better at subjects like English and history, that sort of thing. I was a lot better at writing than long division, those sort of subjects. So my question of the morning here on the show today, what subject did you just hate growing up? And what subject did you enjoy studying? Let me know. Facebook, 88.5 The Lake. Call or text to 905-253-0885. Now, I still remember I had all my credits that I needed for college going into my final semester of grade 12 in high school. So I remember one semester I had was the easiest layup semester ever. I had a spare in the morning, into gym, into lunch, into religion, and then into history. Easiest semester ever. And you know what? My favorite class I took in college was actually an elective, history of disease. And it, funny enough, I took that course right before the COVID pandemic. So, you know, I bet they had to rewrite the curriculum for that thing like a month later. But that was a super interesting class I took in college. One of my favorites for sure to learn about that kind of stuff. 6:16 and on the way, got Cheap Trick.
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0: 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We got Dr. Music on the way, but first, Cheap Trick, I want you to want me on the lake.

start of another summer of peace, love, and music right here on the new 88.5 The Lake at 625. Hey, it's Matt. How you doing? Hope you're having a fantastic start to what is set to be another hot and humid day out there in and around Grimsby. I mean, we have a heat warning in effect. High of 30, could feel like 40 with the Humidex. Mix of sun and cloud, chance of showers. Very foggy as well. A fog advisory in effect to go along with the heat warning in both ways, QEW. You know, despite all that, things are actually moving along pretty good this morning through West Niagara and Stony Creek. And hey, leading up to Labor Day weekend, we are almost there. The unofficial end to summer. The Meriden Lions Club in St. Catharines. Just a reminder, all long weekend, Friday to Monday, they are hosting a fantastic free event for everyone to enjoy at the Meriden Community Center, 5 Park Road, St. Catharines, Friday, Saturday, Sunday, Monday. There's going to be car shows, delicious food, beer gardens. There's going to be kids shows, activities for the young ones, tons of live music with tons of great local performers all weekend long. There's going to be their Niagara famous Labor Day parade starting at 11 a.m. on Monday, and so much more to enjoy. That's the Meriden Lions Club, their Meriden Lions Labor Day weekend celebration, Friday to Monday. And for more information, you just got to check out the events tab on our website at 885thelake.fm. We have everything that you need to know right there. I'm looking at the flyer. They're showing delicious beef dip on a bun. Like, that looks fantastic. Lots of ice cold beer, mom and dad. There's even line dancing lessons too. 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And like I said, more information, the events tab at 885thelake.fm has you covered for everything that you need to know. Probably going to be the biggest Labor Day weekend in and around West Niagara for you to enjoy. It's Gino Vannelli, Black Cars on the Lake.

0: morning at 6:30. I'm Laura Hampshire. This is 88.5 The Lake News. Here's what's making news this hour. Fog, heat, and thunderstorms are all in the forecast today. Weather warnings are in effect in Grimsby. There's heavy fog for the morning drive, while it's going to feel like 40 degrees with the humidity this afternoon. That's going to increase the chances of severe thunderstorms with heavy rain, high winds, and power outages possible. Bartlett Creek cleanup is set to begin in Lincoln today. Crews will start at Hillary Bald Park and work their way south along the creek and trail, completing cleanup and restoration work following last month's flooding. The work is expected to take about 3 to 4 weeks. Meanwhile, Ontario Street is closed between Green Lane and South Service Road until 6 tonight for repairs and paving. The government wants school boards to be more accountable for what happens in their classrooms. Education Minister Paul Calandra announced student and family support offices are being expanded to all 72 school boards across the province, with monthly updates required.
1: That matters because this isn't just about responding to one concern at a time. If we start seeing the same issues coming up again and again across different schools or different parts of the province, we need to know about it.
0: He says the offices streamlined the response process for families by acknowledging inquiries within 2 business days. Canada's chief public health officer is urging parents to make sure routine childhood vaccinations are up to date as kids head back to school. Dr. Joss Reimer says measles is still spreading after an outbreak cost Canada its measles elimination status late last year. Children should receive 2 doses of the measles, mumps, and rubella vaccine before they start class. The Bank of Canada is set to make its 6th interest rate decision of the year today. Most economists and financial markets favor another rate hold from the central bank. It has held its policy rate steady at 2.25% since late last year as the economy copes with U.S. tariff uncertainty and higher global energy prices from the war in Iran. Canada's finance minister has met with his U.S. counterpart for the first time since trade talks broke down about 10 days ago. However, François-Philippe Champagne has not shared details about how the meeting went yesterday. He says Canada's plan has always been to strengthen its economy at home and expand trade relationships abroad. Our counter tariffs on billions of dollars worth of U.S. products begin next week. In sports, the Blue Jays opened a series against the Guardians with a 6-1 loss. Both teams are among the 5 battling it out for the final wild card spot in the American League. The Hamilton Cardinals have made history, becoming pennant champions for the very first time and taking first place in the Canadian Baseball League. In the first leg of the Canadian Championship semifinals, Hamilton Forge FC stole a 1-1 draw against Supra to Quebec. Weather is next.
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heat warning in effect that could make it feel like 40 with the Humidex. Now tonight, cloudy, showers, low of 21. Tomorrow Thursday, cloudy, showers, and a high of 24. Hamilton Grimsby over in West Lincoln, it's 22, feeling like 31 getting up and at 'em this morning. Weather and more at 88.5thelake.fm. How you doing? Hey, it's Matt, both ways, QE, looking great through West Niagara, Stony Creek. Here's CCR.

0: The Temptations with Get Ready here on the new 88.5 The Lake. We're playing the greatest hits of all time. 6:39, making our way through Wednesday morning. My name's Matt Walker. Our forecast is all over the place today. Mix of sun and cloud, chance of showers, chance of thunderstorms. High of 30, but a heat warning in effect. Humidex could make it feel like 40 degrees today. Fog advisory in effect as well. So a couple weather warnings in and around Grimsby. Both ways QEW. Despite all that, is moving along great so far through West Niagara and Stony Creek. And we're getting over the Wednesday hump. And, you know, here on the show, we already talked about, the big festival in St. Catharines. We've talked about how school is right around the corner, kind of the theme for the show today. We are officially a less than a week away from school kicking off for the students in Niagara. September is in full swing. Maybe you're like me, you got some big fantasy football drafts coming up. But, you know, if you're a parent with kids who are going into college or back to semester for another year of college, moving kids out to college, that's what a lot of people are busy with right now. And, you know, I was talking with one of my uncles this past weekend who I ran into, and he was telling me, you know, one of his kids, one of my cousins, you know, had to start school at Lakehead this year. And, you know, like a couple weekends ago, they had to move the kid, my cousin, and all of their stuff up to Thunder Bay. And I'm like, oh my goodness, the logistical thought of that. Like, how long of a weekend that is, moving somebody up to Thunder Bay. My goodness, that sounds like a long weekend. A lot of driving, a lot of this, a lot of that. And, you know, I'm bringing this up because I just got a great message after we introduced the topic this morning here on the show from Michael in St. Catharines, reaching out through our text line to 905-253-0885. And Michael said, "Hey, Matt, my family lives in St. Catharines. Our second child is off to Western University. This past weekend, we had to go move him in. I'll tell you this, a lot easier than moving in my first daughter. My son has a lot less stuff. Such a long weekend and another hard goodbye, but we are super excited for him. And the process was fairly smooth as it wasn't our first rodeo. Wishing best of luck to parents with kids starting university far away." What a great message coming in from Michael in St. Catharines, one of our Lake listeners this morning. Have you recently had to move a child in, one of the students in your house, to college, to university, or back to school? Let me know at 905-253-0885. Great messages coming in from someone like Michael. Love that story. Yeah, moving a kid into college is definitely a long weekend, but, you know, I was very fortunate. I went to college at Mohawk and I lived in Burlington, so I just drove to school. I didn't stay in residence or anything like that, so didn't have to put my parents through too much of that stuff and not put myself through a lot of that stuff too, and saved a lot of money in the process. 6:42 on the way, got the Eagles.
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0: 6:44, good morning, how you doing? Hey, it's Matt, we got April Wine on the way for you, but first the Eagles, one of these nights on the lake.

on the lake. We're playing the greatest hits of all time. How you doing? Hey, it's Matt coming to you live here in downtown Grimsby, Main Street West, 652. Brace yourselves for another scorching hot and humid, sweaty Grimsby day out there. Forecast saying mix of sun and cloud, chance of showers, chance of thunderstorms. Heat warning in effect, high of 30, but could feel like 40 with the Humidex. Both ways, QE looking good through West Niagara, Stony Creek. And by the way, a fog advisory in effect as well. So just be careful. Visibility might be pretty low for you on that commute this morning. And hey, just a reminder, Wednesday is here, which means tomorrow, Thursday, Grimsby Farmers Market Day. And since we're into the month of September now, there's not going to be too many Grimsby Farmers Markets left for you to check out. Of course, it runs every Thursday up until the week of Thanksgiving. So just keep that in mind. The Farmers Market, not too many chances left. It's going to be running tomorrow from 3 until 7 at the Peach King Arena parking lot. Shop from local farmers, artisans, and the community. 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Or the events tab at 88.5thelake.fm. Got Neil Young on the way to close out the 6 o'clock hour. But first, Kim Carnes, Betty Davis Eyes on the Lake.

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2: Good morning. It's 7 o'clock on Laura Hampshire. This is 88.5 The Lake News. Here's what's making news this hour. There are two weather warnings in effect in Grimsby today, a heat warning and a fog advisory. Thick fog is reducing visibility on the roads for the morning commute, while the humidity will make it feel like 40 degrees this afternoon. There's also a chance of severe thunderstorms later today, which could cause high winds and power outages. As flood recovery efforts continue across Lincoln, remediation and cleanup work along Bartlett Creek is scheduled to begin today, weather permitting. Crews will begin at Hillary Bald Park and work their way south along the creek and trail. The restoration is expected to take 3 to 4 weeks to complete. Sections of the trail will be temporarily closed as crews progress through the area. Meanwhile, Ontario Street will be closed at the CN tracks today for critical repair and paving work. Businesses will remain open, but there will be no through access between Green Lane and South Service Road until 6 tonight. Student and family support services are being expanded to all 72 school boards across the province. Education Minister Paul Calandra made the announcement in Hamilton yesterday.
3: These offices are required to acknowledge parents' inquiries within 2 days and aim to provide an answer within 5 days, unless, of course, it's a very complex issue.
2: He says every school board will also be required to report to the ministry on a monthly basis. For the first time since trade talks broke down late last month, it's believed Canada's finance minister had a face-to-face meeting with his U.S. counterpart. François-Philippe Champagne has not shared details about yesterday's discussion on the sidelines of the G20 finance ministers' meetings in North Carolina. Canada's targeted counter-tariffs on nearly $28 billion worth of U.S. products are scheduled to begin after Labor Day. The Prime Minister has discussed the trade talk developments with labor groups in Ottawa. They include Canada's Building Trade Unions, the United Food and Commercial Workers, the United Steelworkers, Unifor, and Teamsters Canada. President of the Canadian Labor Congress said union reps seem to agree that the government's decision to walk away from talks with the U.S. was the right one. Voters in Grimsby can now confirm they're on the voters list and that their information is correct by visiting the town's website. If you've moved or haven't voted in a while, it might be a good idea to check. You can also visit Town Hall. Confirming you're on the voters list ensures you receive the proper instructions and avoid delays at the polls on Election Day. In sports, the Blue Jays were embarrassed by the Guardians 6-1 in the opener of their three-game series. For the first time in franchise history, the Hamilton Cardinals are CBL pennant champions. Hamilton Forge FC played to a 1-1 draw against Super de Quebec in the Canadian Championship semifinals. Your forecast is next.
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be like 40. Another, we have a fog advisory in effect. Visibility could be lower than usual today. High at 30. Humid X going to make it feel like 40. Mix of sun and cloud with a chance of showers. Now tonight, cloudy. Showers expected. Low of 21. And tomorrow, Thursday, cloudy. Chance of showers with a high of 24. Currently, Stony Creek, Grimsby. Over in West Lincoln, it's 22. Feeling like 31. Weather and more, 88.5 The Lake. FM 704. Hey, it's Matt. Both ways QE. Looking good through West Niagara, Stony Creek. Here's Bob Seger.

Classic. Stevie Wonder with Superstition. 713-885 The Lake. Greatest hits of all time. How you doing? Hey, it's Matt. Our forecast today, heat warning in effect. A hot, sticky, muggy, scorching day out there. Feels like 40 later today. An actual high of 30, but yeah, Humidex pushing it up to 40 with a mix of sun and cloud. Chance of showers both ways. QE looking good through West Niagara, Stony Creek, 713. Hey, it's Matt, and we're just after 7. And every weekday morning, just after 7 and just before 9, we do a little music history here on the show today. And for today's music history, we have to talk cover songs, because it was on this day, September 2nd of 1968, the Jimi Hendrix Experience released maybe the greatest cover of all time with their rendition of Bob Dylan's All Along the Watchtower. Now, they released this song actually fairly quickly after Bob Dylan put out the original version, just 9 months after Bob Dylan's version hit the airwaves. And, you know, this song became Hendrix biggest hit in North America, landing in the Billboard Hot 100's top 20, and later would actually influence Bob Dylan's live renditions of the song. Hendrix just really took it and made it his own. Actually, in a 1995 interview that I dug up here, Dylan described Hendrix's version as, quote, "It overwhelmed me, really. He had such talent, he could find things inside a song and vigorously develop them. He found things that other people wouldn't think of finding there," unquote. And I agree. Now, when I hear this cover, and then you go try and listen to the original Bob Dylan version back, I mean, the original to me is just unlistenable because the cover is just so much better. And I do believe it is the greatest cover song of all time. And if I had to pick another song that I could consider for the greatest cover of all time, I'd probably say Joe Cocker with A Little Help from My Friends. That's a fantastic cover as well. But for our clip today, I got Hendrix live in 1970, not too long before he died, performing the cover. And you know what? There's hardly any live recordings of it. I had to go very deep into YouTube to find some live footage of it. But let's take a listen. Here we go.

0: 1968, the Jimi Hendrix Experience released their cover, Bob Dylan's All Along the Watchtower. Maybe the greatest cover ever recorded. 716, and on the way, we're going to hear more from Hendrix.
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0: 7:18, good morning. How you doing? Hey, it's Matt. My question of the morning on the show today. School officially less than a week away. My question is, what was your least favorite subject to study in school? And, you know, what was your most favorite subject that you got to study in school? Maybe a class, an elective you took in college, maybe? Let me know on Facebook, 88.5 The Lake. Call or text to 905-253-0885 with your answer. 7:18, here's Hendrix, Foxy Lady on the Lake.

0: to 1958 there with Bobby Darr and Splish Splashing here on the Lake Morning Show. It's 7:24 and we could be Splish Splashing out there with some rain today. We do have a chance of showers in the forecast in and around Grimsby. Forecast today calling for a mix of sun and cloud. Chance of showers, high of 30. Actually, heat warning in effect, could feel like 40. And both ways, QEW looking great through West Niagara and Stony Creek. Hey, it's Matt, and just a reminder, last week we've mentioned it here and there. You know, over the past week or so, last Thursday, Catch the Ace Grimsby, one lucky winner finally found the Ace of Spades, taking over $100,000 home with them for Catch the Ace Grimsby in support of McNally House Hospice. And every Wednesday here on the show for the past 30 weeks, we have had Amanda or Maggie, one of the great representatives from McNally House Hospice, here on the show to keep you up to date with all things Catch the Ace Grimsby. And one final time to kind of recap everything, I am joined this morning by Amanda from McNally House Hospice to let you know kind of how much was won, the exact numbers, the exact figures, what went where, who took home the money. So Amanda, thank you so much for joining us. One final time as it relates to Catch the Ace, let our Lake listeners know the wrap-up for Catch the Ace Grimsby.
1: Wonderful, Matt. Well, we made it to week 30, but the ace has finally been caught. After so many weeks of excitement and anticipation, a big congratulations go out to Marjorie B. of Grimsby, who found the ace of spades in envelope number 2. It was right there the whole time. Marjorie took home an incredible $104,281. That includes $4,396 in the weekly prize, and just short of $100,000 in the jackpot at $99,885. The biggest win goes to our community. Catch the Ace generated an incredible $158,000 that will be coming to McNally House and the Grimsby Legion. We are so grateful for the support of everybody who came out, purchased tickets, stopped by the Grimsby Legion, and cheered on this campaign. But special thanks to our partners at the Grimsby Legion who have been there the whole time with us. So what happened 30 weeks ago turned into a new great adventure, and we can't wait to come with you, hopefully with a new Catch the Ace Grimsby.
0: Yeah, Amanda, great stuff. Yeah, McNally House Hospice, their partners over at the Grimsby Legion. Shout out to everyone in the community, whether it be at McNally, whether it be, you know, the representatives and the volunteers over at the Legion that made this thing run every single Thursday for the past 30 weeks, raising so much money for McNally House Hospice here in Grimsby. So shout out to everyone in the community that made this happen. Amanda, shout out to you for joining us on the show all the time, like almost every Wednesday, to talk all things Catch the Ace Grimsby. And you know what? Usually doesn't take too long for another Catch the Ace draw to roll around in our community. So keep yourselves on the lookout for Catch the Ace advertisements going up later this year, maybe early 2027. And I can guarantee you 100% when Catch the Ace Grimsby returns, I will be covering it just like I have been for the past 30 weeks right here on the show. Always so fun seeing who's the lucky winner and finds that ace of spades. Marjorie B. at Grimsby, 2026 is the lucky winner. Bruce Coburn.

0: at 7:30. I'm Laura Hampshire. This is 88.5 The Lake News. Here's what's making news this hour. Fog, heat, and thunderstorms are all in the forecast today. Weather warnings are in effect in Grimsby. There's heavy fog for the morning drive. Well, it's going to feel like 40 degrees with the humidity this afternoon. That's going to increase the chances of severe thunderstorms with heavy rain, high winds, and power outages possible. Bartlett Creek cleanup is set to begin in Lincoln today. Crews will start at Hillary Bald Park and work their way south along the creek and trail, completing cleanup and restoration work following last month's flooding. The work is expected to take about 3 to 4 weeks. Meanwhile, Ontario Street is closed between Green Lane and South Service Road until 6 tonight for repairs and paving. The government wants school boards to be more accountable for what happens in their classrooms. Education Minister Paul Calandra announced student and family support offices are being expanded to all 72 school boards across the province, with monthly updates required.
1: That matters because this isn't just about responding to one concern at a time. If we start seeing the same issues coming up again and again across different schools or different parts of the province, we need to know about it.
0: He says the offices streamlined the response process for families by acknowledging inquiries within 2 business days. Canada's chief public health officer is urging parents to make sure routine childhood vaccinations are up to date as kids head back to school. Dr. Joss Reimer says measles is still spreading after an outbreak cost Canada its measles elimination status late last year. Children should receive 2 doses of the measles, mumps, and rubella vaccine before they start class. The Bank of Canada is set to make its 6th interest rate decision of the year today. Most economists and financial markets favor another rate hold from the central bank. It has held its policy rate steady at 2.25% since late last year as the economy copes with U.S. tariff uncertainty and higher global energy prices from the war in Iran. Canada's finance minister has met with his U.S. counterpart for the first time since trade talks broke down about 10 days ago. However, François-Philippe Champagne has not shared details about how the meeting went yesterday. He says Canada's plan has always been to strengthen its economy at home and expand trade relationships abroad. Our counter tariffs on billions of dollars worth of U.S. products begin next week. In sports, the Blue Jays open a series against the Guardians with a 6-1 loss. Both teams are among the 5 battling it out for the final wild card spot in the American League. The Hamilton Cardinals have made history, becoming pennant champions for the very first time and taking first place in the Canadian Baseball League. In the first leg of the Canadian Championship semifinals, Hamilton Forge FC stole a 1-1 draw against Supra to Quebec. Weather is next.
2: Hey, here's some drug-impaired driving laws, simplified. If police suspect you're driving impaired by drugs, they have the tools to arrest you. First, a roadside test. And if you fail, further testing at the station, which can lead to your arrest and a criminal conviction for impaired driving. It's not just alcohol, it's drugs too. If you drive high, there will be consequences.
3: Let's keep our roads safe. 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
4: Good morning here on a Wednesday, taking a look at the forecast in and around Grimsby. It is going to be hot, it's going to be humid, and it's going to be sticky out there today. Mix of sun and cloud, chance of showers, high at 30.

down. It says right now, cloudy, chance of showers with a high 24. Grimsby, Beamsville, over in St. Catharines, it's 24, feeling like 34. Weather and more at 88.5thelake.fm. How you doing? Hey, it's Matt, checking your drive to work. No updates here, and that is a good thing. Things are moving along great on the QE through West Niagara, Stony Creek. Here's

0: everybody. Take Me Home Tonight on the new 88.5 The Lake. We're playing the greatest hits of all time. How you doing? Hey, it's Matt. Our forecast today. Two different weather warnings in effect today. A heat warning could feel like 40 with the Humidex, and a fog advisory warning in effect. I mean, look at outside right now. Not exactly the prettiest looking morning that we were expecting today. A pretty ugly day out there. Hot and sticky. Messy in both ways. QEW, despite all that, looking pretty good through West Niagara and Stony Creek. Hey, it's Matt. You know, one thing we bring up every now and then here on the Lake Morning Show is AI. It's like one of the biggest topics and conversations right now. AI and all the data centers and all that kind of stuff. And, you know, one thing people say, you know, when you bring up AI, it's, you know, try and find a job that won't be replaced AI. Isn't that the truth? I feel like a lot of people are telling a lot of youth right now, and honestly, it's some pretty great advice. Try to find the job that AI won't replace. And you know, eventually, just like small things, we're even seeing it now, small things are going to be replaced by AI. But AI can have its practical and helpful uses, right? I'm sure there's a lot of industries that benefit from AI, but I never thought I would use AI to help brush my teeth. Reports are saying that Dyson has now released and is selling a $500 toothbrush powered by AI technology. It's called the Camera Jet, and it features a built-in camera that can show a user's teeth from every possible angle and water floss them while brushing. And Dyson claims the device is gentler on gums than a typical toothbrush that you and I probably have, while also being better at removing plaque. And it boasts a 100K pixel macro lens, Wi-Fi, and Bluetooth, as well as a rechargeable docking station that refills the water tank in just 3 seconds. All of that in a toothbrush, thanks to AI. My goodness, $500. But you know what? That does seem pretty cool and pretty awesome. But one thing I can guarantee you, I don't care how white my teeth get, you will never ever see me spend $500 on a toothbrush, no matter how rich I am or ever will be. I will always just get the ones that are on sales at Shoppers Drug Mart or Food Basics or whatever when I stop in. But what do you think about that AI toothbrush for $500? A little excessive in the technology department. But hey, if I was at my dentist office and they use that on me, I think that would be pretty cool. 744. On the way, get the Four Seasons.
1: Here's what's happening around town for Wednesday, September 2nd. I'm Tyler Park. The St. Catharines Farmers Market is running tomorrow from 8 to 2 at the St. Catharines Market Square. 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The Font Hill Bandshell Concert Series continues tomorrow night at Peace Park. 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
0: 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Hey, it's Matt. We got the Stones on the way, but first, Four Seasons, December 1963.

8:35, The Lake with the Stones and Honky Tonk Woman. It's 7:53. How you doing on a Wednesday morning? My name's Matt Walker. We got a gray and gloomy start to the day with a couple different weather warnings in effect. If you're just waking up, you're just getting in the car, just tuning in. Just so you know, we have a fog advisory warning in effect for that drive to work, so just be careful, but things are looking good through West Niagara, Stony Creek, and we also have a heat warning in effect. It is going to be hot and humid today. It is calling for a mix of sun and cloud, chance of showers, high of 30, could feel like 40, but it's looking mainly cloudy right now. Very dark out there in and around Grimsby. And hey, earlier this hour, we did our final interview with Amanda from the McNally House Hospice to talk all things Catch the Ace Grimsby. She gave us all the details for the draw, who won, how much they won, how much was raised. Great stuff, but we won't be hearing from Amanda for a while. So, got to say goodbye to Catch the Ace Grimsby for now, but just a reminder, you still want that Catch the Ace fun. Just down the road over in Lincoln, Catch the Ace Lincoln at the Village of Hope Niagara is still rocking every Thursday, and their estimated jackpot tomorrow around $32,000. So make sure you get your tickets in person at the Village of Hope Niagara, 2540 South Service Road. 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

person before 4 o'clock on Thursday, tomorrow, or you can call them at 905-562-3113. They can actually take your orders for tickets over the phone. So lots of great ways to get those tickets for Catch the Ace Lincoln and the

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2: Morning, it's 8 o'clock. I'm Laura Hampshire. This is 88.5 The Lake News. Here's what's making news this hour. There are two weather warnings in effect in Grimsby today, a heat warning and a fog advisory. Thick fog is reducing visibility on the roads for the morning commute, while the humidity will make it feel like 40 degrees this afternoon. There's also a chance of severe thunderstorms later today, which could cause high winds and power outages. As flood recovery efforts continue across Lincoln, remediation and cleanup work along Bartlett Creek is scheduled to begin today, weather permitting. Crews will begin at Hillary Bald Park and work their way south along the creek and trail. The restoration is expected to take 3 to 4 weeks to complete. Sections of the trail will be temporarily closed as crews progress through the area. Meanwhile, Ontario Street will be closed at the CN tracks today for critical repair and paving work. Businesses will remain open, but there will be no through access between Green Lane and South Service Road until 6 tonight. Student and family support services are being expanded to all 72 school boards across the province. Education Minister Paul Calandra made the announcement in Hamilton yesterday.
3: These offices are required to acknowledge parents' inquiries within 2 days and aim to provide an answer within 5 days, unless, of course, it's a very complex issue.
2: He says every school board will also be required to report to the ministry on a monthly basis. For the first time since trade talks broke down late last month, it's believed Canada's finance minister had a face-to-face meeting with his U.S. counterpart. François-Philippe Champagne has not shared details about yesterday's discussion on the sidelines of the G20 finance ministers' meetings in North Carolina. Canada's targeted counter-tariffs on nearly $28 billion worth of U.S. products are scheduled to begin after Labor Day. The Prime Minister has discussed the trade talk developments with labor groups in Ottawa. They include Canada's building trade unions, the United Food and Commercial Workers, the United Steelworkers, Unifor, and Teamsters Canada. President of the Canadian Labor Congress said union reps seem to agree that the government's decision to walk away from talks with the U.S. was the right one. Voters in Grimsby can now confirm they're on the voters list and that their information is correct by visiting the town's website. If you've moved or haven't voted in a while, it might be a good idea to check. You can also visit Town Hall. Confirming you're on the voters list ensures you receive the proper instructions and avoid delays at the polls on Election Day. In sports, the Blue Jays were embarrassed by the Guardians 6-1 in the opener of their three-game series. For the first time in franchise history, the Hamilton Cardinals are CBL pennant champions. Hamilton Forge FC played to a 1-1 draw against Super de Quebec in the Canadian Championship semifinals. Your forecast is next.
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warmer out there. We have a heat warning in effect for Grimsby, West Niagara. Mainly cloudy skies. Good shot at some showers today. High at 30. Could feel like 40 with the Humidex. Now, overnight tonight, cloudy showers. Low at 21. Looking ahead to tomorrow, Thursday, cloudy showers and a cooler high of 24. But right now in Hamilton, Grimsby, out in St. Catharines, it's 24, feeling like 33. Weather and more, 88 flat the lake.

0: 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My name's Matt Walker, 8:12 here on our Wednesday, our forecast. A couple different weather warnings in effect, a fog advisory in effect, heat warning in effect in and around Grimsby. High of 30, could feel like 40 with the Humidex today. Mix of sun and cloud later with a chance of showers both ways, despite the conditions looking good through West Niagara, Stony Creek on the QE for that drive to work. And hey, on the show today, we're talking a little back to school action here because we are officially less than a week away from back to school day. Mom and dad, you can soon rejoice. The kids are going back to school less than a week. And hey, maybe you've been busy. You know, we talked about it earlier this morning. Moving your kid to school. Maybe they're going to college for another semester or their first semester of college. Some hard goodbyes and busy weekends moving them in. Some exciting stuff there. But, you know, we're talking about being in school today, not your kids, you, when you were in school and what we enjoyed studying, the classes and subjects that we liked versus the ones that we absolutely hated. You know, growing up, I hated all things math, all things science. I was so bad at it. And no matter how much extra help I got, no matter how much extra practice in math, all the tutors, whatever, I always and will always suck at math. So thank goodness there's no math and radio here. I was always better at like English and history, and I would way rather write an essay than ever take a test any day of the week, that sort of thing. So my question of the morning here on the show today is, you know, what subject did you love growing up and what subject did you hate growing up in school? Let me know on Facebook at 88.5 The Lake. Call or text to 905-253-0885. Now, taking a look at some answers. Patty said, hated French, loved geography. Frances says, happy hump day, Matt, loved math, hated gym. Yeah, total opposite for me there, Francis. Billy says math and science were my favorite. Wasn't keen on geography. Dana says least was science. Most was home ec. And Edie says history and geography were my least favorites. Although I love watching shows about history now, French was my favorite. So some great answers coming through this morning. Subjects you hated, subjects you love. I loved history. I hated math. And when I was in college, I took a history of diseases around the world class. That one was super interesting at Mohawk College. And, you know, like a couple months after the semester ended or whatever, the COVID lockdown started. So I'm sure they had to rewrite that whole curriculum for that class. It's 8:15. And on the way, got Martha and the Vandellas.
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0: 8:17, good morning. Hey, it's Matt. We got Max Webster on the way, but first, Martha and the Vandellas, Nowhere to Run on the Lake.

Webster and Let Go the Line. It's 823. Hey, it's Matt. We got cloudy skies today. Chance of showers. High of 30. Heat warning in effect. Could feel like 40. Both ways, QA looking good through West Niagara and Stony Creek. And hey, just a reminder, you have about a day left to get in to win a sweet prize on the freebies tab on our website, 885thelake.fm. As you know, the West Niagara Fair, it returns right around the corner, September 11th to the 14th, just up the escarpment there at the West Niagara Fairgrounds. All the West Niagara Fair stuff you know and love. 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

0: morning, it's 8:30. I'm Laura Hampshire. This is 88.5 The Lake News. Here's what's making news this hour. Fog, heat, and thunderstorms are all in the forecast today. Weather warnings are in effect in Grimsby. There's heavy fog for the morning drive. Well, it's going to feel like 40 degrees with the humidity this afternoon. That's going to increase the chances of severe thunderstorms with heavy rain, high winds, and power outages possible. Bartlett Creek cleanup is set to begin in Lincoln today. Crews will start at Hillary Bald Park and work their way south along the creek and trail, completing cleanup and restoration work following last month's flooding. The work is expected to take about 3 to 4 weeks. Meanwhile, Ontario Street is closed between Green Lane and South Service Road until 6 tonight for repairs and paving. The government wants school boards to be more accountable for what happens in their classrooms. Education Minister Paul Calandra announced student and family support offices are being expanded to all 72 school boards across the province, with monthly updates required.
1: That matters because this isn't just about responding to one concern at a time. If we start seeing the same issues coming up again and again across different schools or different parts of the province, we need to know about it.
0: He says the offices streamlined the response process for families by acknowledging inquiries within 2 business days. Canada's chief public health officer is urging parents to make sure routine childhood vaccinations are up to date as kids head back to school. Dr. Joss Reimer says measles is still spreading after an outbreak cost Canada its measles elimination status late last year. Children should receive 2 doses of the measles, mumps, and rubella vaccine before they start class. The Bank of Canada is set to make its 6th interest rate decision of the year today. Most economists and financial markets favor another rate hold from the central bank. It has held its policy rate steady at 2.25% since late last year as the economy copes with U.S. tariff uncertainty and higher global energy prices from the war in Iran. Canada's finance minister has met with his U.S. counterpart for the first time since trade talks broke down about 10 days ago. However, François-Philippe Champagne has not shared details about how the meeting went yesterday. He says Canada's plan has always been to strengthen its economy at home and expand trade relationships abroad. Our counter tariffs on billions of dollars worth of U.S. products begin next week. In sports, the Blue Jays open a series against the Guardians with a 6-1 loss. Both teams are among the 5 battling it out for the final wild card spot in the American League. The Hamilton Cardinals have made history, becoming pennant champions for the very first time and taking first place in the Canadian Baseball League. In the first leg of the Canadian Championship semifinals, Hamilton Forge FC stole a 1-1 draw against Supra to Quebec. Weather is next.
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showers. High of 30, but we'll feel like 40 with the Humidex. Now tonight, cloudy, showers, low of 21. Tomorrow Thursday, cloudy, chance of showers, a high 24. Hamilton Grimsby over in St. Catharines, it is 24, feeling like 33.

It's 8:42. How you doing? Hey, it's Matt. Still gray, gloomy, and hot out there this morning. It is calling for cloudy skies today. Chance of showers. High of 30. Could feel like 40 with the Humidex in both ways. QE still looking, moving great through West Niagara, Stony Creek. And hey, it's 8:42. My name's Matt Walker. We're just before 9 o'clock, and you know, every weekday morning, just after 7 and just before 9, we do a little music history here on the show. And today for music history, we're talking cover songs today, because it was on this day, September 2nd of 1968, the Jimi Hendrix Experience released maybe the greatest cover song of all time, their rendition of Bob Dylan's All Along the Watchtower. Now, when they released this song on this day in history, they actually released the cover very quickly after Bob Dylan put out the original song, which is a pretty bold thing to do, I feel like, as a musician. Like, the song wasn't even out a year before Jimi Hendrix and the Jimi Hendrix Experience gave their shot at it. And it was just 9 months after the original hit the airwaves, and the song became Hendrix's biggest hit in North America, landing in the Billboard Hot 100's top 20, and later would actually influence Bob Dylan's live renditions of All Along the Watchtower. Now, pulled this interview quote here from a 1995 interview with Bob Dylan, and he said, quote, "It overwhelmed me. Really, he had such talent. He could find things inside a song and vigorously develop them. He found things that other people wouldn't think of finding in that song," unquote. And I agree. When I hear Jimi Hendrix perform All Along the Watchtower, I do believe it is the greatest cover of all time, and it actually makes the original Bob Dylan version very hard to listen to because the cover is just so much better. I do believe it's the greatest cover song of all time. And if I had to pick a number two, I'd probably go with Joe Cocker with a little help from my friends. You can always let me know what you think the greatest cover song is at 905-253-0885. So for our clip today, here's the Jimi Hendrix Experience performing at 1970. You know what? There's not many live recordings of this song. I actually had to dig pretty deep on the internet to find this. So let's take a listen because it sounds great. Here we go.

0: 68, the Jimi Hendrix Experience released maybe the greatest cover song of all time when they put out their rendition of Bob Dylan's All Along the Watchtower. It's 8:45 and on the way, got Harry Chapin.
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greatest hits of all time here on the new 88.5 The Lake with Doucette and Mama. Let them play. It's 8:55. How you doing? Hey, it's Matt. You know, earlier on the show, we were talking Catch the Ace Lincoln. That is coming up tomorrow. Your shot at $32,000 for Catch the Ace Lincoln's estimated jackpot. And you know, there's going to be a big hole here in the show now because, you know, every Wednesday we talk all things Catch the Ace Grimsby.

0: I would always have a McNally House representative here on the show to talk catch the ace Grimsby. But hey, since last week, you've heard the news. The ace of spades was found for around $100,000. We're not going to be hearing from McNally House Hospice here that much on the show, at least not every Wednesday going forward. And, you know, one final time here on the show, I would like to welcome Amanda from McNally House Hospice to let you know all the finer details of the final Catch the Ace Grimsby draw that took place last week. Who won, how much they won, how much money was given back to the community and local causes and McNally House Hospice. So please welcome to the show one final time as it relates to Catch the Ace Grimsby here in 2026, Amanda from McNally House Hospice. Amanda, thanks for joining us. Let our lake listeners know all about last week's final Catch the Ace draw.
1: Wonderful, Matt. Well, we made it to week 30, but the ace has finally been caught. After so many weeks of excitement and anticipation, a big congratulations go out to Marjorie B. of Grimsby, who found the ace of spades in envelope number 2. It was right there the whole time. Marjorie took home an incredible $104,281. That includes $4,396 in the weekly prize, and just short of $100,000 in the jackpot at $99,885. The biggest win goes to our community. Catch the Ace generated an incredible $158,000 that will be coming to McNally House and the Grimsby Legion. We are so grateful for the support of everybody who came out, purchased tickets, stopped by the Grimsby Legion, and cheered on this campaign. But special thanks to our partners at the Grimsby Legion who have been there the whole time with us. So what happened 30 weeks ago turned into a new great adventure, and we can't wait to come with you, hopefully with a new Catch the Ace Grimsby.
0: Thank you so much, Amanda, for joining us on the show. Yeah, I can't believe it's been 30 weeks. Every week we've been talking Catch the Ace Grimsby here on the show, and we've been having Amanda on the show for the past 30 Wednesdays to talk all about it. So Amanda, thank you to you, and a thank you to everyone in the Grimsby community, at the Legion, at McNally House, all the volunteers who made this Grimsby Catch the Ace very fun to follow for the past 30 weeks. Some great stuff. And yeah, this is the third Catch the Ace Grimsby that I have covered here on the show. So it's definitely going to be happening again because it just gets such great feedback from the community. So much money goes towards great local causes. So stay tuned for 2027's Catch the Ace Grimsby. And hopefully it goes 31 weeks next year and raises even more money. Thanks, Amanda. And it's Procol Harum now of Conquistador 88.5 The Lake.

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2: Good morning. It's 9 o'clock. I'm Laura Hipsher. This is 88.5 The Lake News. Here's what's making news this hour. There are two weather warnings in effect in Grimsby today. A heat warning and a fog advisory. Thick fog is reducing visibility on the roads for the morning commute, while the humidity will make it feel like 40 degrees this afternoon. There's also a chance of severe thunderstorms later today, which could cause high winds and power outages. As flood recovery efforts continue across Lincoln, remediation and cleanup work along Bartlett Creek is scheduled to begin today, weather permitting. Crews will begin at Hillary Bald Park and work their way south along the creek and trail. The restoration is expected to take 3 to 4 weeks to complete. Sections of the trail will be temporarily closed as crews progress through the area. Meanwhile, Ontario Street will be closed at the CN tracks today for critical repair and paving work. Businesses will remain open, but there will be no through access between Green Lane and South Service Road until 6 tonight. Student and family support services are being expanded to all 72 school boards across the province. Education Minister Paul Calandra made the announcement in Hamilton yesterday.
3: These offices are required to acknowledge parents' inquiries within 2 days and aim to provide an answer within 5 days, unless, of course, it's a very complex issue.
2: He says every school board will also be required to report to the ministry on a monthly basis. For the first time since trade talks broke down late last month, it's believed Canada's finance minister had a face-to-face meeting with his U.S. counterpart. François-Philippe Champagne has not shared details about yesterday's discussion on the sidelines of the G20 finance ministers' meetings in North Carolina. Canada's targeted counter-tariffs on nearly $28 billion worth of U.S. products are scheduled to begin after Labor Day. The Prime Minister has discussed the trade talk developments with labor groups in Ottawa. They include Canada's building trade unions, the United Food and Commercial Workers, the United Steelworkers, Unifor, and Teamsters Canada. President of the Canadian Labor Congress said union reps seem to agree that the government's decision to walk away from talks with the U.S. was the right one. Voters in Grimsby can now confirm they're on the voters list and that their information is correct by visiting the town's website. If you've moved or haven't voted in a while, it might be a good idea to check. You can also visit Town Hall. Confirming you're on the voters list ensures you receive the proper instructions and avoid delays at the polls on election day. In sports, the Blue Jays were embarrassed by the Guardians 6-1 in the opener of their three-game series. For the first time in franchise history, the Hamilton Cardinals are CBL pennant champions. Hamilton Forge FC played to a 1-1 draw against Supra de Quebec in the Canadian Championship semifinals. Your forecast is next.
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5: Still no major updates here in the forecast. Things will just slowly get warmer and warmer out there today as we get mainly cloudy skies, chance of showers, heat warning in effect, the high at 30, but will feel like 40 with the Humidex. Yeah, a scorcher in and around Grimsby today. Fog advisory still in effect as well out there. Low visibility on the roads. Now, tonight, cloudy, showers, low 21. Tomorrow, Thursday, cloudy, chance of showers, high 24. Stony Creek, Grimsby, over in Lincoln, it is 24, feeling like 33. Weather and more, 88.5thelake.fm.

0: greatest hits of all time here on the new 88.5 The Lake with Nazareth. This Light Tonight. And you know, we were talking about cover songs today for music history. A lot of times people forget that's a cover of a Joni Mitchell tune, but Nazareth really making it their own there. A cover that is definitely more well-known than the original. It's 9:19. How you doing? Hey, it's Matt. And just a reminder, the long weekend, Labor Day, long weekend, just a couple of sleeps away. And a reminder, kicking off Labor Day long weekend, Rockin' Ray Michaels. You know him, you love him here on the lake. It's going to be another all-request roadshow with Rockin' Ray this Friday, kicking off at 2 o'clock with Rockin' Ray from 2 until 6. That's right, you can pick the music, you can make a dedication, someone you know has a birthday, or you want to wish someone good luck at college, university, something like that. You just want to hear that perfect song to kick off your long weekend. Rockin' Ray has you covered on the all-request roadshow, and you can make your requests and dedications in right now at 88.5thelake.fm, or you can text us 905-253-0885. Rockin' Ray's going to see it. He's going to get it on the air, all part of another summer of peace, love, and music right here on the lake. It's 9:20 and on the way, got Donna Summer.
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0: Cloudy skies today, a chance of showers, risk of thunderstorms, high of 30, heat warning in effect, can make it feel like 40, Humidex. Now tonight, cloudy, showers, low of 21, and tomorrow Thursday, cloudy, chance of showers, high 24. Hamilton Grimsby over in Beansville, we're sitting at 20.

0: Ardene Taylor, Indiana Wants Me, here on the new 88.5 The Lake. We're playing the greatest hits of all time. It's 9:48. Hey, it's Matt, and oh my goodness, 10 o'clock is right around the corner. And I gotta let you know before I gotta go that anytime and any place through any one of your devices, smartphones, tablets, work computers, you can always tune in to 88.5 The Lake. 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Hey, Google. 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So no matter what you're doing, where you are, get the greatest hits of all time, anytime, on The Lake. It's 9:48 and on the way, great one, George Harrison.
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greatest hits of all time, and Little Eva, Carole King and Jerry Goffin's babysitter, who became the singer of a song they wrote, The Locomotion. Hi, good morning, I'm Ted Yates. Got the music in motion with The Clash, with the question, should I stay or should I go? Do what's right for you.

0: the greatest hits of all time. It's the Cooper Brothers here with Tad Yates, Rock and Roll Cowboys. And speaking of rock and roll, the Rock and Roll Hall of Fame Museum opened in Cleveland on this date, September 2nd in 1995. Have you ever been there? I was there once. I went to see two of my three books on display at the Rock and Roll Hall of Fame, the 60s and 70s, the hits and the trivia. That was quite a thrill. Coming up next, Billy Joel, who was inducted into the Rock and Roll Hall of Fame in the year 1999. So you want to hear a song? Kicking off the long Labor Day weekend, it's another all-request roadshow with Rock and Ray Michaels. 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
8: Heat warning is in effect. Showers becoming mixed with thunderstorms. A high of 30, humidex of 40. Dropping to a low of 20 tonight. Then cloudy tomorrow with a chance of showers and thunderstorms. A high of 27, humidex of 35. Then a mix of sun and cloud on Friday with a high of 24.

the greatest hits of all time. Paul Simon, that was his first solo hit. Good morning, I'm Ted Yates. That's Mother and Child Reunion. Next week, it's a teacher and child reunion. Back to school. It's something a teacher or parent never wants to hear a child

0: the greatest hits of all time. Good morning, I'm Chad Yates with Skylark and Wildflower, which could result in an achoo if you have seasonal allergies right now. Hey, lots to do this long Labor Day weekend, including the Niagara Greek Festival is on Friday through Monday at the Greek Orthodox Church at 585 Niagara Street in St. Catharines. Free admission, free parking, there's entertainment, lots of family fun, and that kicks off Friday afternoon at 4, goes till 11, and then Saturday, Sunday, and Monday as well. And how about this? On Saturday afternoon, the Battle of Beaver Dams Park and Thorold have their grand finale. Saturday, it's the Chimps performing, and then the British Legends from 2 to 4 in the afternoon on the main stage. There'll also be food vendors and artisans on site at Battle of Beaver Dams Park Saturday afternoon at Thorold. Just ahead next, what classic early 70s hit opens with the line, "Just yesterday morning, they let me know you were gone"? What's that song? Find out in just a moment here on 88.5 The Lake, playing the greatest hits of all time. And thank you for telling your friends about us. We really appreciate that. 88.5 The Lake and another summer of peace, love, and music.
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9: Grimsby is under a heat warning today with showers and thunderstorms, a high of 30, humidex of 40, dropping to a low of 20 tonight. Tomorrow, cloudy with a chance of showers and thunderstorms, high of 27, humidex of 35. Then sunshine returns Friday with a high of 24.

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the greatest hits of all time, Creedence Clearwater Revival's Green River. That was new and hot in the summer of 69. Good morning, I'm Tad Yates. Speaking of hot, the Hamilton Cardinals, for the first time in franchise history, have secured the CBL pennant. Now, the road to the CBL championship begins. Game one, Friday night, 7:30 in Hamilton, Bernie Arbor Stadium. Congratulations to the Hamilton Cardinals.

0: The greatest hits of all time in another summer of peace, love, and music. That was a fun one from the summer of 74. Clap for the Wolfman from the Guess Who. Good morning, I'm Chad Yates. Great to be with you on this Wednesday. And do you get enough sleep? I know a lot of people that don't, and some put other things ahead of sleep. And a recent survey, 42% prioritize family or household responsibilities ahead of sleep. 26% of adults value phone screen time more than sleep. And 23% of adults prioritize binge-watching shows or movies over sleep. And 23% of adults put social activities or events ahead of sleep. Sleep, what used to be the easiest thing to do, is now more difficult for many. I hope you're getting enough. Hey, the longer you listen, the better you feel. The greatest hits of all time are here for you always. And coming up, you know, stuttering hits through the years included BTO's You Ain't Seen Nothing Yet, The Who's My Generation, and the number one 70s hit by Elton John that you'll hear in just a moment.
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6: The heat warning is in effect. Showers becoming mixed with thunderstorms. A high of 30, Humidex of 40. Dropping to a low of 20 tonight. Then cloudy tomorrow with a chance of showers and thunderstorms. A high of 27, Humidex of 35. Then a mix of sun and cloud on Friday with a high of 24.

The greatest hits of all time, some vintage April Wine. Here with Tad Yates, I'm on fire for you, baby. One of the hottest hits of the summer of 1970 was this one from Chicago in their debut year on the charts. 25 or 6-4, featuring Peter Cetera up front.

0: the greatest hits of all time. Good morning, I'm Chad Yates with Evelyn Champagne King's Shame. And before that, the five-man electrical band Signs. 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Back-to-school sales. 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Please check out my tune teaser. It's on our Facebook page right now. What's the connection with these five classic hits? Number one, One Fine Morning, Lighthouse. Two, Afternoon Delight by the Starland Vocal Band. Three is Twilight Time by the Platters. Four, A Hard Day's Night, the Beatles. And five, After Midnight by Eric Clapton. And while you're there, please check out my feature, Songs from the Summer Months. And today it's the high-energy song, Resurrection Shuffle, by Ashton, Gardner, and Dyke from the summer of 1971. Watch original fun footage of them performing it from back then, and please read my 10-minute of trivia while you're there. Just ahead next, Rod Stewart's biggest hit from his album, Blondes Have More Fun. This four-week number one hit was bigger in North America than it was in the UK. Listen for it next here on 88.5 The Lake, playing the greatest hits of all time. And thank you for telling your friends about us.
1: Here's what's happening around town for Wednesday, September 2nd. I'm Tyler Park. The St. Catharines Farmers Market is running tomorrow from 8 to 2 at the St. Catharines Market Square. 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The Font Hill Bandshell Concert Series continues tomorrow night at Peace Park. 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
12: Grimsby is under a heat warning today with showers and thunderstorms, a high of 30, humidex of 40, dropping to a low of 20 tonight. Tomorrow, cloudy with a chance of showers and thunderstorms, high of 27, humidex of 35. Then sunshine returns Friday with a high of 24.

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2: Afternoon, it's 12 o'clock. I'm Laura Hampshire. This is 88.5 The Lake News. Here's what's making news this hour. There is the potential for very severe thunderstorms today. A heat warning remains in effect in Grimsby, with the humidity making it feel like 40 degrees this afternoon. Weather experts say the risks with severe storms include torrential rain, damaging winds, large hail, and a possible tornado. Seasonal temperatures are forecasted to return on Friday. Nasty thunderstorms could impact afternoon GO Transit service. It's advising passengers to check the status of their trip on the app and sign up for alerts in case there are delays and cancellations. The federal government is set to extend its gas tax cut until the end of January. The tax break, which saves Canadians 10 cents a liter on regular and 4 cents on diesel, was set to expire on Labor Day Monday. Finance Minister François-Philippe Champagne is expected to announce the extension during a press conference in Ottawa at 1:30. For the seventh time in a row, the Bank of Canada is holding its benchmark interest rate steady at 2.25%. The continuing conflict in the Middle East is keeping gas prices high, which could spill over to other goods and services. The bank says uncertainty is high and new U.S. tariffs and threats of further action pose risks to the sustainability of recovery. Following the relocation of Marineland's whales and dolphins, World Animal Protection Canada is calling on the provincial government to prevent another captive wildlife crisis from happening. It wants the premier to start developing comprehensive zoo regulations by the end of the year that set clear, enforceable standards for who can keep wild animals, how they are cared for, and what happens when they can't anymore. Bartlett Creek cleanup is set to begin in Lincoln today. Crews will start at Hillary Bald Park and work their way south along the creek and trail, completing cleanup and restoration work following last month's flooding. Meanwhile, Ontario Street is closed between Green Lane and South Service Road until 6 tonight for repairs and paving. In sports, the Blue Jays are back at it tonight with a second game of their three-game series in Cleveland against the Guardians. Toronto fell 6-1 last night in the opener, putting them 2.5 games back of Cleveland for the final AL wildcard spot. The Ticats have released punter Jesse Mirko. Weather is next.
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2: The heat warning is in effect. Showers becoming mixed with thunderstorms. A high of 30, humidex of 40. Dropping to a low of 20 tonight. Then cloudy tomorrow with a chance of showers and thunderstorms. A high of 27, humidex of 35. Then a mix of sun and cloud on Friday with a high of 24.

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1: Greatest hits of all time and another summer of peace, love, and music. Terry Jacks, Concrete Sea. Hey, did you see my tune teaser? I'll give you the answer to the five classic hits and what they have in common in just a moment from now. I'm Chad Yates. Right now, I'm going to play a song from the Beatles from 1966. That was the year they went on tour for the last time. This song has one of the greatest guitar riff openings of all time. It's Day Tripper.

0: greatest hits of all time, Gordon Lightfoot. The circle is small, one of his biggest. Good afternoon. I'm Ted Yates. Now the answer to my tune teaser. I posted 5 classic hits on our Facebook page. What's the connection? Well, the answer is time of day songs. Yeah, time of day songs. Number 1, One Fine Morning, Lighthouse. 2, Afternoon Delight by the Starland Vocal Band. 3, Twilight Time by the Platters. 4, A Hard Day's Night, The Beatles. And number 5, After Midnight by Eric Clapton. So the answer being time of day songs. Watch for my next tune teaser on our Facebook page tomorrow morning right here. After about half a year at the top of Billboard's album chart and being number 1, the Saturday Night Fever soundtrack was finally replaced at the top by another album. It was Jerry Rafferty's City to City. And the big reason for that was the one song that was on it. I'll play it next.
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9: Heat warning is in effect. Showers becoming mixed with thunderstorms. A high of 30, Humidex of 40. Dropping to a low of 20 tonight. Then cloudy tomorrow with a chance of showers and thunderstorms. A high of 27, Humidex of 35. Then a mix of sun and cloud on Friday with a high of 24.

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Just say, hey, Google, play 88.5 The Lake on TuneIn. It's that easy. Playing the greatest hits of all time. 88.5 The Lake.

greatest hits of all time in another summer of peace, love, and music. Canadian band Prism with Spaceship Superstar. Good afternoon. I'm Chad Yates. I posted this question for you on our Facebook page today. What is something you used to wear frequently but no longer own? I'm looking forward to your answer on that. Right now, here's a great party song. Dexy's Midnight Runners.

0: 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Good afternoon. I'm Tad Yates with Earth, Wind & Fire's Boogie Wonderland. Hey, you want to get in on this lake freebie? 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And this will be a fun night. Tomorrow night, Thursday night concerts continue at the Font Hill Band Shell at Peace Park. I was there last week. What a great show and a great setting, too. Tomorrow night, it's Strange Magic, a tribute to ELO, Electric Light Orchestra, an 8-piece band performing. That's tomorrow night, 7 till 9, at the Font Hill Band Shell at Peace Park. Just ahead next, Billy Joel's semi-bio-autographical song, and one that launched his career of hits. I'm taking you back right after this on 88.5 The Lake, playing the greatest hits of all time. And thank you for telling your friends about us. 88.5 The Lake, playing the greatest hits for you, always.
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10: Grimsby is under a heat warning today with showers and thunderstorms, a high of 30, humidex of 40, dropping to a low of 20 tonight. Tomorrow, cloudy with a chance of showers and thunderstorms, high of 27, humidex of 35. Then sunshine returns Friday with a high of 24.

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time, Tommy James and the Shondells, Hanky Panky. That was number one in the summer of 1966. And this week, back in 1966, color TV programming began in Canada. Before that, it was in black and white, our world of TV. Good afternoon, I'm Chad Yates. Now, got a great song from Queen. The answer to the question, what do you want to do when the long weekend arrives?

0: greatest hits of all time with Trooper and Round. Round we go. Good afternoon. I'm Chad Yates. And that was one of the many songs mentioned in my Facebook question. Name a song with something round in the title. Lots of mentions, including Red Rubber Ball and Will It Go Round in Circles, Tie Yellow Ribbon Round, The Old Oak Tree, Ring of Fire, The Circle is Small, I Get Around, Spinning Wheel, and so many more. And Rockin' Ray is coming around here after 2 today to join you and take you through your Wednesday afternoon. And remember, he'll be kicking off the long Labor Day weekend with the All Request and Dedication Roadshow Friday afternoon right here. And you can go to our website to make your request anytime now. And Friday night and Saturday night this weekend, Daryl McLean has a very special beach party. He'll be featuring number one hits this Labor Day weekend. Just ahead, you know, the Beach Boys had the original version of this song. I'm going to play the B.J. Thomas version from the late 70s next. You know what it is? You will in just a moment.
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6: Warning is in effect. Showers becoming mixed with thunderstorms. A high of 30, Humidex of 40. Dropping to a low of 20 tonight. Then cloudy tomorrow with a chance of showers and thunderstorms. A high of 27, Humidex of 35. Then a mix of sun and cloud on Friday with a high of 24.

The greatest hits of all time, Down Child Blues Band, Flip, Flop, and Fly. Got the music in motion. On your Wednesday afternoon, I'm Ted Yates with Marvin Gaye. Hey, what's going on? Lots this weekend. Find out what and where. Keep it here.

0: the greatest hits of all time. Good afternoon. It's Three Dog Night, Easy to Be Hard. That was new and on the charts in September 1969. And before that, the group Ace, featuring Paul Carrack on lead vocals on How Long? Not long at all. Rockin' Ray Michaels will be with you in just a few minutes from now, right after 2 o'clock, to take you through your Wednesday afternoon. And then Gary Chittum joins you tonight, beginning at 6. I'm Chad Yates, and I'll talk to you tomorrow morning after Matt Walker starts your Thursday. And please give me your answer to my posting on our Facebook page today. What is something you used to wear frequently, but no longer own? Think about that. I'm looking forward to your answer. In the meantime, have a great day on the lake with us. 88.5 The Lake, plan the greatest.
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7: Grimsby is under a heat warning today with showers and thunderstorms, a high of 30, humidex of 40, dropping to a low of 20 tonight. Tomorrow, cloudy with a chance of showers and thunderstorms, high of 27, humidex of 35. Then sunshine returns Friday with a high of 24.

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9: Good afternoon. Happy hump day. Today is National Blueberry Popsicle Day today. Stephen, did you get any? Did you pick any out by just...
10: No, sir.
9: Didn't think so. All right. I guess that's another thing I have to do. Oh, gas prices on the rise, 3 cents a liter tonight. Diesel, special. You're going up 11 cents tonight. Outside.

0: businesses of all time, the Roadshow, Rock and Ray Michaels. Good afternoon. It is at 2:16. Yes, it is hump day already. Gas prices on the rise tonight, 3 cents a liter. If you use diesel, 11-cent increase. Tonight at midnight, you may want to top up your tanks today. Do it now because I'm telling you, the gas stations will be crazy and lined up with people trying to get fuel before the price increase. Just letting you know. All right, coming up on Friday, join me as we head into the long Labor Day weekend with the Rock and Ray Michaels All Request Roadshow. It's going to be great. All right, and you can join us this Friday, 2 to 6 p.m. And it's all part of another summer of peace, love, and music right here on the Roadshow with Rock and Ray. So don't forget, all right? And you can get your request and dedication into me. You can call the Star Lines. You can text me, whichever you like, okay? But do get a hold of me. And, hey, have good luck on Friday. 2:17, Stephen, you all good on your end there, brother?
1: Yes, sir.
0: Are you ready?
1: I'm ready, sir.
0: Okay, how about we hit that big red button now?
2: Spin of the day with Rock and Ray.
0: All right, so here it is. Listen very carefully. First time for you, first time for me. It is the hump day. Quick hit sample spin of the day. Steven, roll it. Is that it? Holy moly. Oh, that's, I know what that's, okay. All right. I think I got the right one here. 10 to 5, we're going to read all your answers. So get your answer on the Facebook page now, and good luck, all right? At 10 to 5, if you get it correct, you take home the bragging rights.
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0: Rock and Ray's radar weather. Okay, we have two weather alerts on the go right now. We have an orange watch for a severe thunderstorm, yellow warning for extreme heat and humidity. So we've got cloudy skies this afternoon. There is a chance of a shower, risk of a thunderstorm. Showers with thunderstorms ending after midnight tonight, and a chance of showers redeveloping. And we could see locally 20 to 30 millimeters, the overnight low down at 20 degrees. Tomorrow, Thursday, mainly cloudy. Could even get a little sun here and there. A chance of a shower late in the afternoon, risk of a thunderstorm. High of 27, the humidex will feel like 35. Into Friday, my all-request show as we take you back into the long Labor Day weekend. Got some cloud, maybe a little sun. High of 24 degrees. Currently, it's 28 in Caledonia, 28 in Hamilton. Grimsby, 30. The real feel with the humidex right now, 41 degrees.

afternoon. It is 2:34 with Rock and Ray. Thanks for joining us. Pleasure to have you here on this hump day. It is time now, as we you just heard, we're going to bring you another spin of the day, quick hit sample. Get your answer on the Facebook page, and then coming up at 10 to 5, we're going to read all your guesses. And if you get it correct, you will take home the bragging rights, so good luck. Steven, you want to roll it? Take it away. There it is. I know this one. I know this one. After hearing that a couple of times, I got this one. Yeah. And at 10 to 5, I'll tell you what I think it is. Helping us get a little closer to it, it's Cool in the Gang now in celebration on the Worldwide Rock and Ray Michaels Roadshow.

0: On your hump day afternoon, it is National Blueberry Popsicle Day today. Do you have a favorite flavor? Let me know on the Facebook page. All right, we're going to bring you another spin of the day. And soon to come, we're going to bring you the forecast. Now, we've got some pretty heavy stuff going on this afternoon. As far as the forecast goes, we'll give you all the details coming up. And gas prices on the rise tonight at midnight. 3 cents a liter going up for gasoline. Diesel going up 11 cents a liter. So top up your tanks today. Strongly advise you do so now. All right, just try to save every penny you can. All right, so we will check that forecast next. In the meantime, here is your quick hit sample of the day. Listen very carefully and good luck. Roll it, Stephen. There it is. I know this one. I got this one down pat today. I got to be getting the bragging rights on this one, Stephen. Steve won't answer me when it comes to the spin. It won't even look at me. Be that way. Fine.
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0: Rockin' Rights radar weather. We have two weather watches on the go. Two alerts. One is orange for a severe thunderstorm watch. Conditions are favorable for the development of dangerous thunderstorms that may be capable of producing damaging wind gusts, large hail, and heavy rain. The other alert we have this afternoon. Oops, I just lost that one off my page, but hopefully I will get that for you a little bit later on. So we'll check that. The other one is for the heat. We have extreme humidity and heat. That is the second one. All right, so just a heads up with that. Cloud this afternoon. We have a chance of showers. This evening, showers, thunderstorms ending after midnight, remaining cloudy. Lows down at 20 degrees. We could see 20 to 30 millimeters of rain in some areas. Tomorrow, cloudy, chance of showers late in the afternoon, high 27, humidex 35. Friday, as I take you into your long Labor Day weekend with my All Request Show. Cloudy skies, could see a little sun, high of 24. Currently 32 in Beamsville and Grimsby, 30 in Dunville. Real feel, 40 degrees on the Road Show.

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1: All right, on this hump day afternoon, it's National Blueberry Popsicle Day today. Do you have a favorite flavor of popsicle? I love any flavored popsicle. They're sugar. It's flavored and colored sugar, but they're so delicious. And especially on a day like today, if you're doing something outside, a nice ice cold popsicle really, really hits the spot. You know what I'm saying? All right, coming up at 3:20, just thereabouts, we have the impossible question brought to you by our friends at Cheese Hairstyle and Gibson Moore. Now, helping us get a little closer, it is the spin of the day. We're going to give you another quick hit sample. Now get your answer on the Facebook page. If you think you know what it is, don't waste any time. Get it up there. Steven, roll it, please. Here it is. There it is. I know this one. I got it. I got this one down pat today. I'm telling you, I know this one. I say this every day. 95% of the time, it's egg in my face. I'm just saying. You know, egg. It's still in the shell. You know what I mean? Exactly. Aha!

0: greatest hits of all time, and Prince of Young and Restless on the Roadshow, Rockin' Ray. Good afternoon, and thanks for joining us here. It is 3:19, and it's time for the impossible question. Royal salute to our fans on the StarCam worldwide, and those of you listening on any device around the universe, thank you for joining us on this hump day afternoon, National Blueberry Popsicle Day today. Our all-star guest is Angela. Give her a like, won't you please, on the Facebook page. Steven, time to roll it.
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0: Rockin' Ray's radar weather. We've got an orange watch in effect for severe thunderstorms. Also, a yellow warning for heat and humidity this afternoon. This is the way the forecast is looking. We've got a chance of showers and risk of a thunderstorm. High of 30 this afternoon. The humidex will feel like 40. Showers, T-booms ending after midnight. Remaining cloudy. Chance of showers redeveloping. We could see 20 to 30 millimeters of rain overnight and down to 20 degrees. Tomorrow, we've got a chance of showers late in the afternoon. Risk of a T-boom. High of 27, humidex 35. Friday, as I take you into the long Labor Day weekend with my all request show, we've got cloudy skies, could see a little sun. High of 24 degrees. Currently, it's 29 in Hamilton and Cayuga, 32 in Grimsby, the real feel with the humidex 39 degrees. My impossible question, 26% of us value this more than sleep. What is it? You can get a hold of me on the Star Lines, 866-929-2556, or you can post on the Facebook page.

and the impossible question brought to you by our friends at Cheese Hairstyling Gifts and More. The impossible question goes like this. 26% of us value this more than sleep. What is it? Please do not look the answer up. Whatever comes to mind first, go with that, won't you please? That would be awesome. And you can call the Star Lines 1-866-929-2556. If you're a new caller, longtime listener, make the call. We'd love to hear from you. Or take your answer to the Facebook page. Good luck.

0: Rojo and Rockin' Ray Michaels. Yes, good afternoon, Joni Mitchell and Carrie. It is now 3:49, and it's time to bring your answers to life. To find out what you had to say to my impossible question this afternoon, we're going to do that right now. Hold on one second there, Stephen. I'm almost ready. I am good to go. Roll it.
1: And now. It's time for Tabloid Trash.
0: All right, today's question went like this, brought to you by our friends at G's Hairstyle and Gibson Moore, 25 Cayuga Street North in beautiful downtown Cayuga. 26% of us value this more than sleep. What is it? All right, we're going to go to the Facebook page right now and find out what you had to say. My buddy Bob says, single malt scotch. Patty Ann says, my shoes. Lakeshore Dale says, cheeseburgers and fries and pizza. Raymond said, money. Drew says, booze. Have a great day, you two. Brother Crystal said, working. Heather says, alone time. Anthony said, watching sports on TV. Tracy says, family time. Merle said, are you ready for Merle's answer? Merle said, sex. Diana says, vacations. Another Diane says friends. Graham said alone time. Lisa said our pets. Sherry, sports. Joycelyn, watching TV on my phone. Terry says lower taxes. Annette said a bit of alone time. All right, so we're going to go to the Star Lines this afternoon. We got a couple there. If you want to roll it, Stephen, I'm all set to go. Yep. All right, take it away, my brother. Go ahead.
2: Lynn from Cambridge. What about having a good time with friends?
3: Doc and Ray, it's Ben from Simcoe. I'm going to guess food.
4: It's Selkirk, Bob, and the answer I'm going to give is sex.
0: All right, I like the clearing of the throat thing. Let's find out what the actual answer is this afternoon. 26% of us value this more than sleep. What is it? I like our last answer. I have to agree on that one there. But the answer, the correct answer is scrolling online. 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Thank you, everyone. We'll do it again tomorrow afternoon, 3:20, Rockin' Ray's Impossible Question, brought to you by our friends at G's Hairstyling Gifts and More.
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0: Rock and Range radar weather. We have two warnings on the go. We have an orange watch, severe thunderstorm. Yellow warning for the heat out there and the humidity this afternoon. Showers this evening, thunderstorms, they should come to an end after midnight. Remaining cloudy with a chance of showers redeveloping. Maybe a T-boom, and we could see locally in some areas 20 to 30 millimeters of rain. The overnight low dips down to 20 degrees. Tomorrow, cloud. Could see a little sun here and there. Chance of a late afternoon shower. Risk of a thunderstorm. 27 for the high. Tomorrow, Humidex will feel like 35. Into Friday, my all-request show taking you into the long Labor Day weekend. We've got some cloud, could see a little sun at a high of 24. Right now, 29 degrees in Dunnville, Beamsville, Grimsby, both 31. The real feel with the Humidex, 38 degrees.

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1: Good afternoon. It's 4 o'clock. I'm Holly Lynn. This is 88.5 The Lake News. Making news this hour, if you are planning any outdoor activity today, you may have to reschedule. Along with the oppressive heat, some violent thunderstorms are possible, along with gusty winds and torrential rain. Environment Canada says we could also see hail, and in some areas, there is

0: is a tornado risk. For the seventh time in a row, the Bank of Canada is leaving interest rates alone. They're keeping their key rate at 2.25%, which is where it's been since last October. Inflation went up to 3% in July, mostly due to high gas prices from the war in Iran. There's also plenty of uncertainty around Ottawa's trade war with the U.S. The feds are extending the gas tax holiday until January. Finance Minister François-Philippe Champagne says they suspended 10 cent per liter excise tax on gas when the war in Iran caused global fuel prices to spike.
1: Canadians did not cause these global challenges. It's very clear. But they are feeling the consequences. Every time they pull up to a gas station, every time groceries are delivered to a store, and every time goods are shipped across our country.
0: The tax suspension was supposed to end next week. Apple is changing the name of Lake Ontario. The U.S. government says Donald Trump reached out to the company and told them to call it Lake America. That's what users are seeing on Apple Maps south of the border. But outside of the U.S., you will still see the lake's original name. The union representing elementary teachers is expressing frustration about the Staples Classroom Supplies Fund. They told the province not only is the scheme a troubling expansion of privatization in public education, but the American-owned Staples is price gouging. They say the end result is that educators pay more and students get less. Family caregiving is going to be the main topic at the West Lincoln Seniors Fair. It's being held in 2 weeks, Wednesday, September 16th, at the Community Center. The guest speaker will be Dr. Larissa Zwar from the Lifespan Research Institute, who will be speaking about her research on caregiving for older adults, its impact, and resources to help. And West Lincoln is extending its deepest condolences to the family, friends, and colleagues of Pelham firefighter Captain Timothy Vanderweed. He passed away on Sunday at the age of 58 following a courageous two-year battle with occupational cancer. In honor of Captain Vanderweed's service, township flags have been lowered to half-mast. The Blue Jays are back at it tonight at the Dome. Dylan Cease is on the mound for Game 2 against the Guardians. Toronto sits 2.5 games out of a wild card spot. And at the U.S. Open, Denis Shapovalov is in action this afternoon. On the women's side, Leila Fernandez has won her second round match. Weather is next.
2: 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It's not just alcohol, it's drugs too. If you drive high, there will be consequences.
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4: Rock and Ray's radar weather. We have two alerts on the go. We have an orange watch for severe thunderstorms. Yellow warning for the heat and humidity this afternoon. We've got mainly cloudy skies tonight. There's a chance of showers early this evening. Risk of a thunderstorm. We could see 20 to 30 millimeters in some areas and the overnight low down at 20 degrees. Tomorrow, we've got some mainly cloudy skies. Could see a little sun. Showers are a possibility late in the afternoon. High of 27. Humidex will feel like 35. Then on Friday, going into the long Labor Day weekend with my all-request show, we got some cloud, could see a little sun at a high of 24 degrees. Currently, it is 31 degrees in Grimsby. We got 29 in Caledonia, 29 in Hamilton. The real feel with the Humidex, 39 degrees on the Worldwide Roadshow.
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is National Blueberry Popsicle Day today. Let me know on the Facebook page what your favorite flavor is and if you by chance had a popsicle today. Let us know. Remember those ones, what did they call those ones with the three red, white, and blue ones there? And they were like a rocket or something like that. Remember that?

0: the day.
1: Good afternoon. 20 minutes after Forward Rockin', right? It is National Blueberry Popsicle Day today. And I ask you if you have, you know, maybe you have a favorite flavor. So let's see. Can I, Stephen, have I got a moment here? Just to,
2: yes, sir. Okay,
1: excellent. So I'm just going to read a couple of the replies on the Facebook page here, find out what you had to say about popsicles. And, of course, being, you know, National Blueberry Popsicle Day today. Lakeshore Dale says blueberry popsicles are delicious. His favorite when he was a kid was root beer popsicles. I remember those. And then he says there's cherry and grape for me. Okay. Sharon says, did not know about blueberry popsicles. I thought the blue ones tasted like raspberry. My favorite as a kid was root beer. There you go. Now chocolate. Heather says orange. Roger says orange. Marilyn says I've never had a blueberry popsicle. Wow. Okay. Let's see here. Deborah says thanks for the heads up. Oh, and the gas prices tonight. Yeah, I'm sorry about that. She also says my favorite was banana and chocolate back in the day. I remember the banana one. Yeah, you know, not sure if you can get them anymore. I don't know. I haven't looked for them. But if you do find them, you know, you can always tell us. So share it on the Facebook page here where you can pick them up. Now, I should mention gas prices on the rise tonight at midnight. So if you're just leaving work or maybe you missed it, gas prices on the rise, 3 cents a liter tonight at midnight. Diesel is going up 11 cents a liter at midnight tonight. So get ready. Yeah, get ready, because those gas prices are not gonna come down anytime soon. I don't think anyway. Not substantially if they do. All right, so now we're going to give you another spin of the day. Here it is. Listen very carefully and take your guess to the Facebook page. We're about half hour away from identifying today's spin of the day. So here it is. Roll it, Stephen. There it is. I know this one. I know this one. That's all I can say. I can't say what it is, but I know this one. So if you think you know what it is, get your answer on the Facebook page now. Coming up, we've got music from Blondie, Jim Croce coming up as well, and that hot, humid forecast next.
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1: Rock and Ray's radar weather. We have two weather alerts on the go. We have the yellow warning for the heat and humidity, and we have an orange watch as well for severe thunderstorms. Now, we've got cloudy skies this evening, showers and thunderstorms. If we do get them early this evening, they should taper off. after midnight. But there is risk of a thunderstorm. We could see in some areas 20 to 30 millimeters of rain. We'll dip down to 20 degrees for the low overnight. Tomorrow, Thursday, got a mainly cloudy sky. Could see a little sun. High of 27. There's a chance of showers or a risk of a thunderstorm. 27 for the high. Humidex 35. Friday, going into the long Labor Day weekend with Rock and Ray's All Request Show. We've got some cloud. Could see a little sun at a high of 24. Currently, it's 30 degrees in Cayuga now. 32 in Grimsby. St. Catharines 34. With the Humidex, it's feeling like 40 degrees on the worldwide Rock and Ray Michaels Roadshow with Blondie.

Awesome. Thank you very much. I love that. It's 4:33 on the drive home this hump day afternoon. National Blueberry Popsicle Day today. I was talking about those with the three flavors. You know, you got those ones. What were they called? Rocket? I think they were called Rocket Popsicles. They had the red, you had the blue, you had the white flavors. And you know, it all tasted the same, just different colors. But yeah, really cool. How about the Lola? I just now are getting off topic now. The purple Lola, they were the best. Just remember Lolas? Those triangles. Oh, I hate to say it, but when I was a kid, they were 5 cents. I don't even know if they exist anymore. However, all right, time for the second last spin of the day quick hit sample. So listen up very carefully. Here it is. Here it is. Listen carefully. There it is. Take it to the Facebook page right now. You think you know what it is? Get your answer up there. Good luck at 10 to 5. 4:34 now with Lady Soul, a little R-E-S-P-E-C-T.

0: another day.
1: On this hump day afternoon, yes, National Blueberry Popsicle Day today. All right, so blueberry, they look like grape. So they probably, you know, they taste like grape too, but they all taste really the same. It's the color, right? I think, anyway. All right, so let's get your last minute of the day. This is the final one. So get your answer on the Facebook page. All right, get it up there. 10 to 5, we're going to read all the answers, and hopefully you get to take home the bragging rights. All right, Stevie Roller, brother. There it is. I know this one, and I'll tell you what it is. 10 to 5. All right, so get your answer up there. Don't waste any time, because if you snooze, you lose. You know what I mean, Louie? All right. Hey, Louie. You want to answer me?

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Playing the greatest hits of all time. 88.5 The Lake.

0: Greatest hits of all time on the worldwide Rock and Ray Michaels Roadshow this Sunday afternoon. And it is 4:50 now, and that means it's time to bring you the spin of the day. We're going to divulge that coming up, and I'm going to tell you what I think it is. Stand by. We're just a couple of moments away.
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0: Rockin' Rain's radar weather. Well, we have these two weather alerts on the go now. We have the orange watch, which is a severe thunderstorm watch and warning. And we have the yellow warning, which is for the heat and humidity this afternoon. Now, tonight we got a mainly cloudy sky. Chance of a shower. Could get a thunderstorm. Some areas could see 20 to 30 millimeters locally. And we'll dip down to 20 degrees for the low. Tomorrow, we've got a chance of showers late in the afternoon. High of 27, humidex 35. Friday, cloudy skies, could see a little sun as I take you into the long Labor Day weekend with my all-request show. And a high will reach 24 degrees. Currently 32 degrees in West Lincoln, 32 in Grimsby, Dunnville 30. The real feel with the Humidex, 41 degrees. It's 4:53. Stephen, if you're all ready to go.
7: Yes, sir.
0: Okay, all right, we're going to read everyone's answers now. Let's get to the Facebook page right now, and we wish you all the bragging rights. Good luck, everyone. All right, Charlie says, Midnight Train to Georgia, Gladys Knight and the Pips, Dave, The Ventures, Hawaii 5-0. Richard said, celebrate, Cool and the Gang. Let's see here. Gary says, I think it's Son of a Preacher Man, Dusty Springfield. Kathy, Midnight Train to Georgia, Gladys Knight and the Pips. Mary says, Rock Me Gently, Andy Kim. Jamie, Celebration, Cool and the Gang. Stacy down in the Kirk says, Rock Me Gently, Andy Kim. Allison, Come and Get Your Love, Redbone. Mary Lynn, Celebration, Cool in the Gang. Anthony, Celebration, Cool in the Gang. Michael says, All Night Long, The Eagles. Helen said, Love Shack by the B-52s. Lakeshore Dale, A Celebration by Cool in the Gang. Shirley says, Long May You Run, Neil Young. Have a Wonderful Weekend, Ray. Rainbow Connection by Kermit. Okay. Thank you so much. Heather said, We Are Family by Sister Sledge. Lynn said, All Night Long, Eagles. Jennifer says, We Are Family, Sister Sledge. Graham says, The Eagles, Heartache Tonight. Peggy Sue, I can, let's see, guess Aerosmith, Dude Looks Like a Lady. Justin, my buddy, says, Dreams by Fleetwood Mac. And my other buddy says, Bob says, Superstition by Stevie Wonder. All right, Stephen, if you're ready.
7: I'm ready, sir.
0: Hit that big red button, please.
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0: My guess is also Sister Sledge and We Are Family. Roll it, brother! Holy moly, really? Disco Lady, it's Johnny Taylor, today's Worldwide Spin of the Day. Thank you, everyone. All right. Well, we'll regroup again tomorrow just after 2 p.m. here with The Rock and Ray Michaels Worldwide Roadshow, the Spin of the Day. Thank you, everyone, for taking a moment out of your day and checking it out. The Spin of the Day. That's a great tune, too. Johnny Taylor, Disco Lady, The Spin. Thank you, everyone.

0: There you have it, today's spin of the day, Johnny Taylor, Disco Lady. Thank you once again, everyone. Great job, Stephen. That was a good one. You threw me for a loop on that one.
1: Yes, sir.
0: Man, I could have swore that was Sister Sledge. I could have sworn it was, you know?
1: No, sir.
0: I know, I was wrong again. Stampeders News.

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3: Good afternoon. It is 5 o'clock. I'm Holly Lynn. This is 88.5 The Lake News. Here's what's making news this hour. It's a good idea to stay indoors with some turbulent weather on the horizon. Environment Canada is calling for high humidity, thunderstorms, and up to 50 millimeters of rain. They're also sounding the alarm about wind gusts that could cause significant damage. Officials are not expecting any widespread flooding, but they are reminding you to steer clear of streams and shorelines. For the seventh time in a row, the Bank of Canada is leaving interest rates alone. They're keeping their key rate at 2.25%, which is where it's been since last October. Inflation went up to 3% in July, mostly due to high gas prices.

0: prices from the war in Iran, there's also plenty of uncertainty around Ottawa's trade war with the U.S. The suspension of the Fed's 10-cent per liter excise tax on gas is being extended. Finance Minister François-Philippe Champagne says they suspended it in April when the war in Iran caused fuel prices to rise.
1: These ongoing disruptions in the Middle East are driving up energy costs, pushing fuel prices higher, and putting additional pressure on families, workers.
2: At 5:01 p.m. Eastern Daylight Time Wednesday, Environment Canada has issued a severe thunderstorm warning for the Golden Horseshoe area, Ontario. Extra care and attention should be exercised in and around the following localities: the City of Toronto and York Region. Environment Canada meteorologists are tracking very dangerous thunderstorms capable of producing one or more of the following: destructive winds or baseball size or greater hail. Take cover immediately if threatening weather approaches. Intense lightning is likely, and tornadoes are possible with any thunderstorm that develops.
0: Who's an expert on the realities of caregiving, supporting caregivers, and providing resources. The fair will be held Wednesday, September 16th at the Community Center. And flags in West Lincoln are at half staff following the death of Pelham firefighter Captain Timothy Vanderweed. He died Sunday at the age of 58 following a courageous two-year battle with occupational cancer. West Lincoln and the entire community extend deepest condolences to his family, friends, and colleagues. The Blue Jays are back at it tonight in Cleveland. Dylan Cease is on the mound for Game 2 against the Guardians. Toronto sits 2.5 games out of a wild card spot. And at the U.S. Open, Denis Shapovalov is in action. On the women's side, Leila Fernando won her second round match earlier. Weather is next.
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4: Rock and Rage radar weather. Well, you've heard it. We've got these two alerts on the go. We've got the orange watch for severe thunderstorms now. And as you heard, hail size of baseballs is possible. Heard up in Wonderland, Canada's Wonderland, there were chunks of ice falling. They've cleared the park for the most part. This was just after 4:30. For tonight, we got a mainly cloudy sky, chance of showers, and could see 20 to 30 millimeters. Tomorrow, mainly cloudy, risk of a shower and thunderstorm late in the afternoon, high 27, humidex 35. Into Friday, as we go into the long Labor Day weekend, some cloudy skies, could see a little sun, high of 24. Currently, in Hamilton, it is 29 degrees, 29 in Caledonia. Grimsby is 31. With the humidex, it feels like 41 degrees.
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David Bowie, that's right, helping you quit your work day and head out to your vehicle. 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You're free to go. 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

0: Michaels, you make me want to sweat. 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
2: At 5:15 p.m. Eastern Daylight Time Wednesday, Environment Canada has updated a severe thunderstorm warning for southwestern and the Golden Horseshoe area, Ontario. Extra care and attention should be exercised. The following localities are included in the warning: London, Middlesex, the City of Hamilton, Waterloo, Wellington, Simcoe, Delhi, Norfolk, Dunville, Caledonia, Haldimand, Oxford, Brant, Huron, Perth, Halton, and Peel. Environment Canada meteorologists are tracking very dangerous thunderstorms capable of producing one or more of the following: destructive winds or baseball size or greater hail. Take cover immediately if threatening weather approaches. Intense lightning is likely and tornadoes are possible with any thunderstorm that develops.

0: Greatest hits of all time on the road show with Rockin' Ray Michaels. Yes, as you heard, Environment Canada, these potential areas of potential storms that are going on. It's unbelievably hurt. Now, I did hear, and you heard the reports, I'm sure, that a hail size of baseball. All right, that's how big some of the ice is falling. So just a heads up, if you encounter that kind of weather, find yourself some protection. You know, get indoors if you can, and get off the road if possible. If not, get onto the side of the road and put your four-way flashers on, and just be very, very cautious out there should you encounter the heavy rainfall and this baseball-size hail that they've been talking about. I'm watching the radar screens right now, and the storm is coming in, and it's coming in from the kind of like the northwest area, and it's coming down towards Haldimand County and Cambridge area, those areas there, Hamilton. It's going right into the Golden Horseshoe, as you heard the reports earlier. So just a heads up with that. Coming up at 5:30, must be true if you heard it on the radio, Scotty B's in with Not Headline News. We're going to hear about Journey, the band Journey. They had a Steve Perry lookalike. Yeah, you will hear about that. And coffee or a coffee drinker, you may want to stick around to hear this story. Coming your way, 5:30, must be true if you heard it on the radio, only on the worldwide Rockin' Ray Michaels Road Show.
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0: Rockin' Ray's radar weather. We have the two alerts. Orange watch on the go right now for severe thunderstorms, damaging hail as well, too, and high winds. Yellow warning as well in effect for the heat and humidity. Chance of showers early this evening. Some areas could see 20 to 30 millimeters locally. Down to 20 degrees overnight. Tomorrow, cloud chance of a shower late in the afternoon. High of 27, humidex 35. Friday, as I take you into your long Labor Day weekend, cloudy skies, could see a little sun. High of 24 degrees. Right now, it's 28 in Caledonia, 28 in Hamilton, 30 in Grimsby, and we are watching the digital radar weather this afternoon. Caution, if you roll into the storm, be very, very careful. Winds are starting to pick up.

0: Greatest hits of all time, 533. Once again, caution with all the reports we're getting about the alerts with the storm and severe thunderstorms, lightning. I know somebody in Cambridge that said that they're getting severe thunder and lightning powers bumping on and off. So make sure you have a flashlight ready just to be on the safe side. You know, just be on the safe side. And if you're driving out there and you encounter the storms and you can't drive because of the downpours of rain, then get your four ways on and pull over to the side. Make sure your full headlight package is turned on. It's time for that fun, entertaining feature we call...
1: It must be true, because I heard it on the radio. 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
2: This is not headline news. Lionel Richie was hospitalized for dizziness. Doctors suggested rest, fluids, and no dancing on the ceiling. Miley Cyrus has dropped her last name, making it more difficult for her dad, Billy Ray, to claim himself as her dependent. Keanu Reeves turned 62 today. It's a real conundrum to figure out which is better, his acting or his band. This is not headline news on the Rock and Ray Michaels Roadshow.
0: Thank you, Scotty B. All right, Journey had Steve Perry look-alike and sound-alike join them in Japan, and here's how it went.

0: At 5:34 p.m. Eastern Daylight Time Wednesday, Environment Canada has issued a tornado warning for southwestern and the Golden Horseshoe area, Ontario. Extra care and attention should be exercised in and around the following localities: Guelph, Erin, Southern Wellington County, Kitchener, Cambridge, Region of Waterloo, Burlington, Oakville, and Halton Hills. Environment Canada meteorologists are tracking a severe thunderstorm that is possibly producing a tornado. Damaging winds and large hail are also possible. Take cover immediately if threatening weather approaches. 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
1: Entire time. And then the doctor laughs like, oh, a little protein never hurt nobody. But in your case, it is hurting you.
2: Okay, I know we got cut off with our stories here, but we can't go back to them. So hopefully tomorrow it'll be much better. But we are tracking the storm. A very serious storm is rolling our way over the whole Golden Horseshoe area. Hamilton, Cambridge, Kitchener, Toronto. Everybody's getting this, even up in the Woodbridge and Vaughan area. So just use caution. All right, my brothers and sisters. Sorry about that, but that's what we call...
3: It

At 5:37 p.m. Eastern Daylight Time Wednesday, Environment Canada has issued a tornado warning for southwestern and the Golden Horseshoe area, Ontario. Extra care and attention should be exercised in and around the following localities: the city of Hamilton, Kitchener, Cambridge, region of Waterloo, Oxford, and Brant. Environment Canada meteorologists are tracking a severe thunderstorm that is possibly producing a tornado. Damaging winds and large hail are also possible. Take cover immediately if threatening weather approaches. Please consult local media for more information.

And a good afternoon. It is 5:43 now. Keep an eye to the sky. Very dark over Haldeman, the Golden Horseshoe this afternoon. Be careful. There's severe thunderstorms on the go. All right. Very severe. So be very cautious if you're driving out there. Please use caution and turn your full headlight package on.

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0: Greatest hits of all time on the road show with Rock and Ray Michaels. All of the Haldeman County area, Kitchener, Cambridge, the Golden Horseshoe, everybody be careful out there because these are severe thunderstorms. And I'm just going to pause for 1 second here. We have 3 red weather alerts now. They've turned red. Radar warning for severe thunderstorms. Severe thunderstorm is a watch now. We've got the yellow heat warning in effect as well. So they've turned red. When the alerts are red, you know it's pretty intense. So just be very, very cautious out there. It is time now for celebrity birthday shout-outs. We'll get a few in, and let's do it right now.
1: There's no business like show business, the slimiest business we know.
0: Happy birthday going out to Terry Bradshaw today, 78. Mark Harmon is 75. Keanu Reeves is 62, as you heard Scotty B talking about that. And Salma Hayek is 60 years young today. Now it's time for local celebrities, Rock and Ray's Retro Rockers. You'll see us Saturday at the Lions of the Hagersville Lions 17th Annual Summer's End Festival in Sergeant Andrew Harnett Memorial Park for the big Summer's End Fest. It runs 9 a.m. to 4 p.m. We'll hit the stage at 12 noon as your headline entertainment. Boys, take it away. Happy birthday going out to Arisa Renee this afternoon. Lots of love from Anthony and the family and all your friends wishing you the best. Terry Sinclair. Terry Swan up in Brampton, a good friend of mine. Happy birthday, Terry. And another buddy of mine, Jeff Scott, celebrating today. And if you got a birthday, all you have to do, email Rock and Ray the information, and we'll include you in celebrity birthday shout-outs. It's 5:55 on The Road Show.
2: 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I'm Tyler Park. 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
0: Rock and Ray's radar weather. We have 3 weather alerts and a red. All right, so we got the red warning for severe thunderstorm. One again for the thunderstorm watch. And we also have a yellow warning for heat. So there you have it. And we've got actually 2 red and the yellow. So just caution out there because it is very, very dark. I know in Cambridge they've got...

0: later we got. Bye bye. I'm done.
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2: Good evening. It is 6 o'clock. I'm Holly Lynn. This is 88.5 The Lake News. Here's what's making news this hour. We are under two alerts from Environment Canada. We remain under a yellow alert for heat, and new today, an orange watch for severe thunderstorms. Along with the heat, some violent thunderstorms are possible, along with gusty winds and torrential rain. Environment Canada says we could also see hail, and in some areas, there's a tornado risk. For the seventh time in a row, the Bank of Canada is leaving interest rates alone. They are keeping their key rate at 2.25%, which is where it's been since last October. Inflation went up to 3% in July, mostly due to high gas prices from the war in Iran. There is also plenty of uncertainty.

0: around Ottawa's trade war with the U.S. The feds are extending the gas tax holiday until January. Finance Minister François-Philippe Champagne says they suspended 10 cent per liter excise tax on gas when the war in Iran caused global fuel prices to spike.
1: Canadians did not cause these global challenges. It's very clear. But they are feeling the consequences. Every time they pull up to a gas station, every time groceries are delivered to a store, and every time goods are shipped across our country.
0: The tax suspension was supposed to end next week. Apple is changing the name of Lake Ontario. The U.S. government says Donald Trump reached out to the company personally and told them to call it Lake America. That's what users are seeing on Apple Maps south of the border. But outside of the U.S., you will still see the lake's original name, Lake Ontario. Family caregiving is going to be the main topic at the West Lincoln Seniors Fair. It's being held in 2 weeks, Wednesday, September 16th at the Community Center. The guest speaker will be Dr. Larissa Zwar from the Lifespan Research Institute, who will be speaking about her research on caregiving for older adults, its impact, and resources to help. And West Lincoln is extending its deepest condolences to the family, friends, and colleagues of Pelham firefighter Captain Timothy Vanderweed. He passed away on Sunday at the age of 58 following a courageous 2-year battle with occupational cancer. In honor of Captain Vanderweed's service, township flags have been lowered to half staff. The Jays are looking to even up their series with the Guardians, Toronto sending Cy Young candidate Dylan Cease to the mound. The Jays are 2.5 games back of the final wildcard spot. And the U.S. Open continues in New York. Leila Fernandez on to the third round after winning her second round match earlier today. And Denis Shapovalov is in action. Weather is next.
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3: Showers, thunderstorms beginning early this evening. Risk of a thunderstorm as well overnight. 20 to 30 millimeters of rain is possible, down to 20 degrees. Tomorrow, cloudy chances. Showers late in the afternoon, high 27, humid X 35. I'm Rockin' Ray Michaels. Have a great hump night. I'll talk to you again tomorrow at 2 p.m. The greatest hits of all time. 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

at 6.09 p.m. Eastern Daylight Time Wednesday, Environment Canada has issued a severe thunderstorm warning for southwestern and the Golden Horseshoe area, Ontario. Extra care and attention should be exercised in and around the following localities. The City of Hamilton, Waterloo, Wellington, Niagara, the City of Toronto, Dunnville, Caledonia, Haldimand, Oxford, Brant, Halton and Peel. Environment Canada meteorologists are tracking very dangerous thunderstorms capable of producing one or more of the following: destructive winds or baseball size or greater hail. Take cover immediately if threatening weather approaches. Intense lightning is likely, and tornadoes are possible with any thunderstorm that develops.

Playing the greatest hits of all time, it is 88.5, the late kind of a drag there, the Buckinghams, and good evening, I'm Gary Chittum. Well, coming up shortly, we'll have a look at my question of the day up on our 88.5 The Lake Facebook page, and then later on, well, some stuff I've seen on Facebook, did you hear this, and our silly stats. Right now, it's Babe, it sticks on 88.5 The Lake.

0: Raised on Robbery, Joni Mitchell, 88.5, the late greatest hits of all time. I'm Gary Chittum, and my question of the day, and it's posted right now on our 88.5 The Lake Facebook page, and we're going out for breakfast, okay? And you're buying. So I want to know today, if you go out for breakfast, what is your go-to breakfast order? Is it the simple eggs and bacon or something beyond that? Maybe, you know, something you necessarily wouldn't make at home. Let me know on our 88.5 The Lake Facebook page, what is your go-to breakfast order when you go out to a restaurant? Elton John, up next.
1: 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Tomorrow, we're talking online shopping versus in-person retail shopping. 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
0: We're playing the greatest hits of all time. It is 88.5 The Lake. Don't let the sun go down on me. And it goes down earlier and earlier every night, doesn't it? It's before 8 o'clock now. It seems to be almost dark. It is Elton John on 88.5 The Lake.

88.5, the late greatest hits of all time, Painted Ladies. That is Ian Thomas. Well, it is the West Niagara Fair coming up at the West Niagara Agricultural Center and Fairgrounds, September 11th to the 14th. Midway rides, fair food, agriculture events, family entertainment, and much, much more. 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All part of another summer of peace, love, and music on 88.5. The Lake. Keep on loving you. This is REU Speedwagon.

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0: 885 The Lake, playing the greatest hits of all time. That is Roundabout. And yes, well, we can celebrate Labor Day at the Port Dalhousie Lions Club on Sunday, September the 6th, from 1 in the afternoon to 8 o'clock at night. 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So we celebrate Labor Day. Port Dalhousie Lions Club coming up on Sunday starting at 1 o'clock at 201 Main Street, St. Catharines. Coming up in a moment, Three Dog Night.
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88.5, the Lake, playing the greatest hits of all time. So into you, it is the Land of Rhythm section. Well, coming up, this half hour, we'll have a look at a few things I've seen recently on Facebook. But right now, we're dancing in the street. It's Martha Reeves and the Vandellas on 88.5, the Lake.

0: 88.5 The Lake. He's all right. Maybe we're all right, right? That is Kenny Loggins as we're playing the greatest hits of all time, 88.5 The Lake. I'm Gary Chittum with a few things I have seen recently on Facebook. You know, someone posted this the other day. They said, this morning's coffee is brought to you by... Here we go again. Also from Facebook, every time my dog's retractable leash smacks me in the knuckles, I wonder which one of us is actually being trained. And finally tonight from Facebook, I can't wait to stop complaining about the heat so I can complain about the cold. ABBA in a moment.
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That is Bruce Hittman taking me to the captain. 88.5 The Lake, playing the greatest hits of all time. You know what? You can pick up $100 in Lotto Max tickets, and it happens every Tuesday. All you have to do is head on over to 88.5thelake.fm and click on Free Bees to Enter. Isn't that lovely? And isn't she lovely? It's Stevie Wonder on

0: 88.5 The Lake, playing the greatest hits of all time. Shine a Little Love. That is the Electric Light Orchestra. 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